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Welcome back. It's iRadio's Iconic Anthems. We're in the mix for the next 30 or so minutes to wrap up a show which brings you the biggest and finest old school tunes that have created the foundations of what dance music is today. There's some Blank and Jones on the way, some System F, Paul Van Dyke, Rough Drivers. 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Take to the dance floors. 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
2: What's going on, people? It's your boy Joel Corey. Welcome back to another episode of the Zy Radio. Hope you guys have been all good. August has been a crazy month of touring. So far this month, I've been to Bali, I've been to Ibiza, I've just come back from New York after an amazing weekend in Brooklyn. And to be honest, I'm looking forward to a little bit of time off in September. In this episode of Zy Radio, I've got some brand new bangers on the way for you. New music on the way from the likes of James Hype and Volcoda, Robbie Doherty, Essie, RG, Alok and Adam Beyer, and much more. But I'm going to kick it off with something special right now. My brand new single, Don't Go Breaking My Heart, with Hannah Berlin. I'm really excited about this record. I've been playing it lots in my summer sets. The crowd reaction has been amazing to this one, so I'm excited to finally release it and get it out to the world. So here we go. This is Joel Corey in the mix on Zy Radio. Let's do it.

Go Breaking My Heart with Hannah Berlin, which is out now. If you're looking for any IDs of the tracks that I'm playing in this show of Desire Radio, just head over to the 1001 Tracklist website and search for Desire Radio. And as always, hit me up on the socials at Joel Corey. Always great to hear from you lot. Let me know if you're locked in and loving the tunes. Now let's get back to the mix with this fun little edit of a classic, Last Night a DJ Saved My Life. This edit coming from Sheenie and Billy Kenny. You're in the mix with me, Joel Corey, right here on Desire.

It's Joel Curry in the mix on Desire Radio. That one is sounding massive. Michael Bibby and Ketama, Mystery of Raw. What a banger. That's just about all I got time for on this episode of Desire Radio. Thanks to everyone that tuned in. Hope you guys enjoyed the show and love the vibes. If you want to catch this episode again, I upload all my shows to my YouTube page, SoundCloud and Apple Podcasts. I've still got time for one more. I'm wrapping up the show with this banger from my guy, Wave Wave. This is his new one called Surrender. It's an absolute monster. Once again, thank you for joining me here on Desire Radio. I'll catch you guys next time. This is Joel Corry, signing off for now.

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0: In the studio every day, Cooper keeps cranking up the aircon. So when Cooper tells me to just put on a jacket, he's basically benefiting from decades of institutionalized thermostat sexism.
4: This is really awkward.
5: Wow. Have you just made that up, the phrase?
0: No, I didn't. Well, maybe I did. I made up the phrase, but I didn't make up the science behind it. The standard model used to set office temperatures was based on the metabolism of a 40-year-old, 70-kilogram weight man.
4: I'm sorry, I asked.
6: What? Sorry, just asking, don't see not learned down the bit asking a question like this. Yeah. She'll explain it.
3: With McDonald's.

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2: Welcome to Rave the World Radio with me, Alok. There's some incredible music lined up for the next hour, including a bunch of brand new releases and a few personal favorites. So I hope you're ready. Let's get into it.

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Don't die with your dreams still in you. We are the memories of tomorrow. And together,

0: He drove past and he held out the thing that he found and waved it from side to side.
1: Was this Uda?
2: Where was it?
0: It was on the dashboard.
2: So this item was on your dashboard. Your friend's husband saw it, obviously, because he was driving your car.
0: Yeah.
2: Drove by, held it out the window, pinched between his two fingers, waved it going, what is this?
1: What's this, Uda?
0: My new green bra.
2: Jesus Christ! What was it doing on your dashboard? Where were you before you met up with your friends? And who were you with? And do we get to meet them?
3: With McDonald's. Just start your morning. We're up from 6 a.m. on iRadio.

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2: I'm Anna Lee. Here's what's happening. First, Jonathan Bailey has pulled out of the London revival of Sunday in the Park with George. It follows the exit of his Wicked co-star Ariana Grande, who recently revealed she'd be taking a step back from public life. In a statement, he said Ariana is one of his dearest friends and his support is unwavering for her. The production's due out next year. Meanwhile, Ariana is seen in a trailer for the new film Focker-in-Law being hooked up to a lie detector machine ahead of its release in November. It's 26 years since the first movie in the comedy series came out. The singer's joining the cast as Ben Stiller's character's soon-to-be daughter-in-law. Netflix have announced a docu-series about the late Matthew Perry. The one about Matthew Perry will focus on the Friends star's life and career in a three-part series. His sister Mia will be the key narrator in the show, which will also include some of the actor's lifelong friends and creative collaborators. It's not yet revealed if any of his Friends co-stars will appear in the series. It'll drop on Netflix on October 27th. Joey King says Zendaya has inspired her recent red carpet looks. She's currently on the press run for her upcoming film Practical Magic 2 alongside Sandra Bullock, Nicole Kidman and Maisie Williams. Speaking to Entertainment Tonight, Joey says she loves method dressing and that Zendaya is the blueprint. She added that she's having a lot of fun with her stylist. Meanwhile, Taylor Swift's husband, Travis Kelce, described their wedding as magical, so much fun and a night they'll never forget. Speaking on the series premiere of his podcast New Heights, the American football star says banning phones allowed their more than 1,000 guests to be in the moment and present. Actor Adam Sandler officiated the ceremony in July at Madison Square Garden in New York. And Electric Picnic 2027 is sold out. General sale tickets went on sale Friday morning at 10 a.m. following a pre-sale earlier this week. The lineup won't be announced for a number of months for next year's festival, which begins on the 27th of August. Just last weekend, 80,000 people attended the event at Stradbally, County Leash. For more, follow at This Is iRadio on socials.
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3: Would you rather yawn confetti or sneeze beans?
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Bin a cheolair in a dochreta on galini a dol in yard in yard on Thomas Fall Florence Road la 7563 cheol new air I radio lums leon hain se lats agus I niach lager maid in la hai crack agus cheol in ishtach cheol agun ditch on switch disco agus Ella Henderson la cheol la react.

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Johnson agus Miley Lugiela, nothing brace like a heart. 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And nishter on mialak talkio like I'm did shown Alex Warren Kilney, where I radio, trish a duo, Sakira agus a bird of boys, how she thinks tachri shah bigilum.

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0: is Even Am an Tarran Sin. Paul Russell agus a Lil Boothang haunting on Tarran Sin Mark of Leon Fihe Fihe Kahid. And he's here on Mialaga Karata Kiolagum Dish. I want to call in agus screaming she on our on shot. It's cool we could dig and know it. She's a sack of couple of noise trees. Kiol Nua on Katsai. She's a big sack tree shot. Big Elum. Are you
1: down for the ride? The Pujo I team is on the road with Kevin Egan Cars. Keep on eye and say hi.
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5: I'm Anna Lee, here's what's happening. First, Jonathan Bailey has pulled out of the London revival of Sunday in the Park with George. It follows the exit of his Wicked co-star Ariana Grande, who recently revealed she'd be taking a step back from public life. In a statement, he said Ariana is one of his dearest friends and his support is unwavering for her. The production's due out next year. Meanwhile, Ariana's seen in a trailer for the new film Focker-in-Law being hooked up to a lie detector machine ahead of its release in November. It's 26 years since the first movie in the comedy series came out. The singer's joining the cast as Ben Stiller's character's soon-to-be daughter-in-law. Netflix have announced a docu-series about the late Matthew Perry. The one about Matthew Perry will focus on the Friends star's life and career in a three-part series. His sister Mia will be the key narrator in the show, which will also include some of the actor's lifelong friends and creative collaborators. It's not yet revealed if any of his Friends co-stars will appear in the series. It'll drop on Netflix on October 27th. Joey King says Zendaya has inspired her recent red carpet looks. She's currently on the press run for her upcoming film Practical Magic 2 alongside Sandra Bullock, Nicole Kidman and Maisie Williams. Speaking to Entertainment Tonight, Joey says she loves method dressing and that Zendaya is the blueprint. She added that she's having a lot of fun with her stylist. Meanwhile, Taylor Swift's husband, Travis Kelce, described their wedding as magical, so much fun and a night they'll never forget. Speaking on the series premiere of his podcast New Heights, the American football star says banning phones allowed their more than 1,000 guests to be in the moment and present. Actor Adam Sandler officiated the ceremony in July at Madison Square Garden in New York. And Electric Picnic 2027 is sold out. General sale tickets went on sale Friday morning at 10 a.m. following a pre-sale earlier this week. The lineup won't be announced for a number of months for next year's festival, which begins on the 27th of August. Just last weekend, 80,000 people attended the event at Stradbally, County Leash. For more, follow at This Is iRadio on socials.
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0: Mae ti'n ma agos ffotio rawr, chwi gael rhaid i'r ein sgell, lams Leona a'n siog. 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

0: Kill her no dochretsa, own a kingfisher, let the sun will never settle. 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Well, a clue, it's but Bralam close away to say 087 1102 107 on if her cover Kiafan to a Haram Yalaganish. So if you'll new Agam Dichi Coupla no mystery, just later, le dance.
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Shachil new agam dish and Shachrai radio is even Lenation. I'm killing my aunt Tom Erfadlux and ish. Dachil agam dish Malcolm Todd, the earrings.

0: Bralen me the echo yo with your horamagas vimagdol in me nulligan vullian show. 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

Brian God, I can share it. Hey, look, yeah, la, killer in a cry radio, la, always on my mind. Nish, the hill, like I'm digging a book, touch a fehane, a volley and a dish. August such a crack out of my tosh egg, dull on yersk near on Tom Airfoth. A somber, let my body isn't ready.

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6: I'm Annalee. Here's what's happening. First, Jonathan Bailey has pulled out of the London revival of Sunday in the Park with George. It follows the exit of his Wicked co-star Ariana Grande, who recently revealed she'd be taking a step back from public life. In a statement, he said Ariana is one of his dearest friends and his support is unwavering for her. The production's due out next year. Meanwhile, Ariana's seen in a trailer for the new film Focker-in-Law being hooked up to a lie detector machine ahead of its release in November. It's 26 years since the first movie in the comedy series came out. The singer's joining the cast as Ben Stiller's character's soon-to-be daughter-in-law. Netflix have announced a docu-series about the late Matthew Perry. The one about Matthew Perry will focus on the Friends star's life and career in a three-part series. His sister Mia will be the key narrator in the show, which will also include some of the actor's lifelong friends and creative collaborators. It's not yet revealed if any of his Friends co-stars will appear in the series. It'll drop on Netflix on October 27th. Joey King says Zendaya has inspired her recent red carpet looks. She's currently on the press run for her upcoming film Practical Magic 2 alongside Sandra Bullock, Nicole Kidman and Maisie Williams. Speaking to Entertainment Tonight, Joey says she loves method dressing and that Zendaya is the blueprint. She added that she's having a lot of fun with her stylist. Meanwhile, Taylor Swift's husband, Travis Kelce, described their wedding as magical, so much fun and a night they'll never forget. Speaking on the series premiere of his podcast New Heights, the American football star says banning phones allowed their more than 1,000 guests to be in the moment and present. Actor Adam Sandler officiated the ceremony in July at Madison Square Garden in New York. And Electric Picnic 2027 is sold out. General sale tickets went on sale Friday morning at 10 a.m. following a pre-sale earlier this week. The lineup won't be announced for a number of months for next year's festival, which begins on the 27th of August. Just last weekend, 80,000 people attended the event at Stradbally, County Laois. For more, follow at This Is iRadio on socials.
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5: The only way to wake up. Look at us, here on a Sunday, bringing you some best bits from the show during the week. If you missed any of it, don't worry, we've picked out some of our favourites. Let's kick off your Sunday morning with some amazing tunage. Moving to the sun.
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going to bring up on the show later on this morning is our mystery guest. You don't want to miss this mystery guest. An absolute legend. And it's really good, fun stories as well, especially about when they were getting something served to them in Scotland. You don't want to miss it. So if you've heard it, you know that it's a good one, and it's a chance to hear it again. That's on the way. And also Spits and Giggles, his role model, High Hopes. Time Mornings with Cooper Noon on a Sunday.

0: Bits in LA, Adela on iMornings with Cooper Noon. It's the best bits. And on Fridays, we like to do this.
1: Friday morning, Cooper and Una, and it's Spits and Giggles time. I love Spits and Giggles. I don't get wet. These two do.
0: Surprise!
1: Not today. Are you ready to play, gang? Water
0: sure.
1: in your mouths, please. I play your clips. If you find them funny, you spit it over each other. The winner is the one who's the wettest at the end. You know the rules now. Both got water in your mouths. Mm-hmm. Lovely. Both ready to spit it over each other. Number one, another pronunciation mishap here. Accents can be a difficult thing when broadcasting.
2: Is that right?
3: Some a big yeah. box office summer. Yeah. That's good.
4: A lot of action.
2: A lot of horror. Yeah.
3: Horror. The word is horror.
2: Horror.
1: You're doing well, giggling, but not spitting. We need more spitting, not as much giggling. Mm-hmm. Mm-hmm. An American DIY segment here. Good job video was not provided alongside this clip.
5: So what happens is you take the tip of the cock and you put it inside this hole and you squeeze it and it takes the tip off. Now, there's a bunch of different tools.
1: This is a DIY segment here. He was talking about certain glue. Cooper went first there.
0: Different countries really need to know how to pronounce caulk.
1: Oh yeah, the presenter that was doing it with him wasn't having a great time holding it in either. It is 1-0 to Una. Cooper's back first there. Well done, everybody. More water in your mouths. Mm-hmm. Una's still got her original saliva-filled water in the mouth. Oh, no. Oh, the real swelling going on there. That's no, it's not nice to watch, actually. Oh, a little bit of spray coming out there, so we're not going to deduct your point for that, Una, though. Just please keep it in. Please keep that inside. Now the giggling starts. Una's struggling here. The clip hasn't been played, but she is struggling. Yeah. Will Una be a squirter in this round? The tiniest thing just sends you over. I love it. When you're on the verge.
0: I won that one.
1: Yeah,
0: okay.
1: One all. Una did go there. Yeah. It's still part of the game, technically, even though the clip has not been played.
0: Oh, yeah.
1: More water in both your mouths, please. I love this. Right. Mm. 1-0. Mm-hmm. An American news segment now, again, talking about food in the winter. Again, you need to always be careful what you say on TV.
6: They're ice fishing because everything's frozen.
7: Mm-hmm.
6: And you're looking for fat in the beaver.
7: Yeah.
6: The beaver is the most sought after.
7: It is.
6: Ryan, do you think you could eat beaver with fat? And then
1: Una managed to keep it in. Cooper went 2-1 to Una.
0: Too many pictures.
1: So it's 2-1 to Una. Final clip. More water in your mouth, Cooper. Una's mm-hmm. still, she's really swishing that around, ready to spray on you. Mm-hmm. Final clip, guys. 2-1 to Una. There is a slang term in Australia, which I wasn't actually aware of, for when someone takes your pre-booked seat on the train. However, the name may have been poorly chosen.
8: Les, has this ever happened to you? How would you handle a teabagger if you found yourself in that situation?
9: Well, apparently if I was happily sitting on the train.
1: Una went, it's 2-0. And you did spit all over yourself.
10: I sat on myself.
1: Did you go at all then, Cooper?
0: Only after she spat on herself. She's after soaking herself and I can't get blamed for it. How did you manage to get spit in your own hair?
10: I don't know.
11: 305,000 euro. Let that sink in.
12: I think you're joking.

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1: What's going on today?
2: So Kaz got in touch with me recently, wanted me to wind her husband up.
1: No.
2: Her husband's name is Dale, and he is a landscaper. So I rang him up and I asked him to do a little bit of work for me.
1: Oh, dear God.
3: Hello?
2: Hello, is this Dale?
3: It is.
2: Hi, Dale, how are you? Listen, are you driving? It's very noisy. Hello?
3: Sorry, hold on. Let me turn the Bluetooth off and take my headset off.
2: I think so, yes, thank you.
3: Okay, can you hear me now?
2: Oh, that's perfect, yeah. So, my friend Bridie said you done one of her friend's gardens in Sligo and you made a fine job of it.
3: Okay.
2: Do you travel?
3: Well, we do Sligo, yes. What is it you want doing?
2: Oh, you see, the garden needs all landscaping and I want to put down decking as well.
3: Decking and stuff I do, landscaping a garden would have to go through the garden centre. The decking and stuff I can do for you, no problem.
2: Oh, great. You see, I've a fella at home, Dale Petty. He's useless wee shite. He's just lazy and I said, I've had enough of it now. I've heard about this fella in Sligo, so I'll give him a ring. So would you come down yourself now, Dale? Because I don't want any of them young fellas. I want someone experienced, you see.
3: If you send me your air code, I'll come and see you.
2: Oh, amazing now. Yeah. Do you do garden benches? I'd like a garden bench.
3: Yes, we do. Anything outdoors made of timber I can do for you.
2: Oh, yeah.
3: Absolutely anything.
2: Oh, you see, I love one of those love seats. Do you know those ones?
3: Yes, I do.
2: For the two people. I'd be snuggled, well, not that I'd be snuggled up to Petty, but you never know. There might be someone else I could snuggle up to. Now, I also need a pillar moved out, a big stone shifted out of the garden, right?
3: Well, yeah.
2: Are you a big man yourself? Strong as an ox, I bet.
3: Well, strong enough, yeah.
2: Very good. Do you charge by the hour now? Because I could keep you busy all afternoon, you know? It needs a good bit of work.
3: I usually charge by the job, so I'd have to have a look, see what it is you want doing.
2: You're charged by the job, so if you did the decking and the bench, you know, because I like to get good bang for my buck. Do you know what I mean?
3: Yeah. Everybody likes a bargain.
2: Oh, they do. Now, what about a hot tub?
3: Can I ask you something?
2: Is this a
3: genuine call or is this a wind-up?
2: Oh, no. Can you incorporate a hot tub into the decking? We might have to test it out together, you see. I need someone with a powerful tool, Dale.
3: No, I'm a very happily married man, so I can't help you with that.
4: Dale, I'm delighted you said that now. This is actually Una from my radio. Kaz got in touch with me.
3: Do you know what? I recognise, because you've used this voice a couple of times, and I've listened to a few of your things on the radio.
4: Yeah.
3: And I was like, is this a wind-up? Maybe not. I thought it was one of the lads ripping the out of me, to be honest.
2: I hear you're good with your hands, Dale.
3: So I've been told, yeah.
1: Oh, my God.

0: iMornings with Cooper and Una. It's the best bits on Mondays. We love to have a mystery guest. Can't wait for this Monday's mystery guest. Who's it going to be? But on Monday with an absolute gem, this one will make you laugh.
1: Good morning, mystery guest.
2: Morning. How's it going?
1: Oh,
3: okay. Straight in, no kissing. That's definitely Cork.
1: That's strange coming from a Kerry woman. Straight in, no kissing with a Cork person.
3: Yeah.
1: He's from a county famous for his rebellious nature, so Cork. Swapped wires and sockets for punchlines and performing. So was this person an electrician, do you reckon? And possibly
3: yes,
1: a comedian? Currently performing at the Edinburgh Fringe, but heading out on his Irish tour in September.
3: I know. Bouncy Castle video.
1: Oh!
3: Chris Kent!
2: Yay!
3: My man!
1: Chris, what's happening? Great to speak to you. Where are you in this lovely world?
2: I'm over in Edinburgh still. Couple of more days. Very excited. But very excited to get back to Cork as well.
3: I actually lived in Edinburgh for a summer. And I lived in a place, Chris, called the Pubic Triangle.
1: Jesus.
3: Because...
2: Have
3: you heard of the Pubic Triangle?
2: No, actually. The Pubic Triangle,
3: yeah,
2: right.
3: Because there was three strip clubs there in a triangular.
1: Okay.
3: Yeah.
1: Oh, my God.
3: Yeah, so...
2: Okay, I actually do. We had our Irish night the other night.
3: Yeah.
2: In Seamus's bar, which was brilliant. But it was near these strip clubs. And I just know one of them has a strange name, doesn't it? I can't remember. No, so basically, so I remember getting a tour bus over here the last time I was here. They took us past it. One of them is named after these two Irish guys back in olden days were like body snatchers. Like they dug up graves.
1: Oh my God.
2: And robbed bodies. It's named after those guys. I was like, what a grim name, like for a strip club.
3: For a strip club. I thought you were going to say the twin sisters or the three sisters, because that's a famous pub over there.
1: Or Harry's.
2: Yeah.
3: Harry's.
2: Oh my God. The name would just randomly come to me now when I'm away on my own there. Like when I first came to Edinburgh, actually, we were getting around in a pub. I asked for a Murphy's and a Guinness. A lovely English person behind the bar, like, poured the Murphy's like you'd see them at home. Like a two-part pour, you know? But then, when the Guinness, they just put it under the tap and slapped it down and walked away. And I was like, what's happening here?
3: Wow.
2: I was like, excuse me, what are you doing to the Guinness? And she was like, oh, we're not allowed to do a two-part pour on the Guinness because Murphy's have got the patent on it. And I was like,
1: oh my God.
2: I was like, what? And she was like, Murphy's have got the patent on the two-part pour, so we were told we're not allowed to do that to the Guinness. I'm at the receiving end of probably one of the greatest wind-ups. Yeah. There has been a Cork person in this bar. Somebody's taken the mick out of you a long time ago.
3: Yeah.
2: But it went all the way to hold it through the bar. The manager and everything was like, no, she's right. Murphy's have got to buy. I was like, they don't. They definitely don't, guys. Some cute Cork. You know what I mean? Like,
3: oh, yeah.
2: It was so beautiful. I was like, oh, lads, please take a risk for me and do a two-part pour on the Guinness if you're ever going up again. But I thought it was absolutely hilarious.
1: Is the Fringe kind of like you working out what you're going to do on your next tour?
2: That's exactly it. Working out little bits every day and messing around and putting new bits in and taking bits out, so it's a really fun process. And the fact that you get to gig every single day, you don't have to wait. If something funny happens to me on the Monday or Tuesday, I have a funny thought.
1: Yeah.
2: I'm doing it that very day. I'm doing it in a few hours, so it's fresh in my head and I get to do it and change it. And if something goes wrong on that, I go, okay, I'll change that tomorrow. So it's absolutely brilliant. And the show is coming together lovely now, so I'm really happy with it.
1: My friend here now, Una, she's one of the funniest people I know. And I reckon that Una has what it takes to be a comedian. But she doesn't like standing in front of crowds.
2: That won't be a problem in the beginning.
3: Oh my God.
2: You won't get crowds for ages.
3: No, I can't. It's people looking at me. My knees knock. Like, I was supposed to give this speech to students and I went into the college and I walked into the lecture room and I was standing there and I said, I have an EpiPen. I have to leave. And I walked out.
2: Oh, wow.
3: I walked out.
2: Okay, but everybody has that problem in the beginning because when I started, I would, that's a great excuse. I wish I'd have known that. I would have said that loads of times. I was like tempted to pull the fire alarm and, you know what I mean? Be like, anything to get me out of this. I would be so nervous. I would be physically sick sometimes.
3: Yeah, yes, that's it.
2: But then it just gets a little bit easier the more you do it. I wouldn't let that stop you if you were genuinely thinking of doing it.
1: That's brilliant advice. We want to play a game with you if you're up for it, called the Yes No Game Show. The rules are very simple. You cannot say yes, you cannot say no. The score to beat, as far as I know, is 7.
3: Yeah.
1: Khaki Kid is in the lead at the moment. We're going to give you 30 seconds. Are you ready to go, Chris Kent?
2: I am.
1: Very good.
3: Have you ever told a joke on stage that absolutely bombed?
2: Loads. Loads of times.
3: Have you ever pretended to laugh at another comedian's joke because you didn't want to offend them?
2: Quite a lot.
3: Have you ever fancied someone you've had to work with?
2: I haven't.
3: Have you ever used something your family did as material without telling them first?
2: Non-stop.
3: Have you ever had someone walk out of one of your shows?
2: A couple of times.
3: Have you ever been heckled by someone who was actually funnier than you?
2: No.
1: Oh my God! Chris Kent, you got a score of 5, so you're not at the top of the leaderboard, but you're third down from the top. Yeah, it's pretty
2: good. Not bad.
1: Where's the tour happening?
2: All over Ireland. I've loads of dates. All of them are on my website, chriskentcomedy.com.
1: It's been lovely to meet you. Been a big fan for a long time.
2: It's been so lovely. Thanks so much, guys.

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iMornings with Cooper and Una, MK17. It's the best bits on a Monday morning. 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It's Fontaines DC. Marianne is a tune and it's an absolute cracker. It's iMornings with Cooper and Una.

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6: I'm Annalie. Here's what's happening. First, Jonathan Bailey has pulled out of the London revival of Sunday in the Park with George. It follows the exit of his Wicked co-star Ariana Grande, who recently revealed she'd be taking a step back from public life. In a statement, he said Ariana is one of his dearest friends and his support is unwavering for her. The production's due out next year. Meanwhile, Ariana is seen in a trailer for the new film Focker-in-Law being hooked up to a lie detector machine ahead of its release in November. It's 26 years since the first movie in the comedy series came out. The singer's joining the cast as Ben Stiller's character's soon-to-be daughter-in-law. Netflix have announced a docu-series about the late Matthew Perry. The one about Matthew Perry will focus on the Friends star's life and career in a three-part series. His sister Mia will be the key narrator in the show, which will also include some of the actor's lifelong friends and creative collaborators. It's not yet revealed if any of his Friends co-stars will appear in the series. It'll drop on Netflix on October 27th. Joey King says Zendaya has inspired her recent red carpet looks. She's currently on the press run for her upcoming film Practical Magic 2 alongside Sandra Bullock, Nicole Kidman and Maisie Williams. Speaking to Entertainment Tonight, Joey says she loves method dressing and that Zendaya is the blueprint. She added that she's having a lot of fun with her stylist. Meanwhile, Taylor Swift's husband, Travis Kelce, described their wedding as magical, so much fun, and a night they'll never forget. Speaking on the series premiere of his podcast, New Heights, the American football star says banning phones allowed their more than 1,000 guests to be in the moment and present. Actor Adam Sandler officiated the ceremony in July at Madison Square Garden in New York. And Electric Picnic 2027 is sold out. General sale tickets went on sale Friday morning at 10 a.m. following a pre-sale earlier this week. The lineup won't be announced for a number of months for next year's festival, which begins on the 27th of August. Just last weekend, 80,000 people attended the event at Stradbally, County Leash. For more, follow at This Is iRadio on socials.
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8: 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What's going on? Matthew Matthews checking in, Lost Frequencies and Callum Scott on the way. But let's kick off right now with the one and only...

0: You saw them at EP over the week. If you saw them at EP last weekend, jealousy is an understatement. Amble on iRadio, where hit music lives. And what about tickets for 2027? Already selling out within minutes. I tried to join the queue on Friday morning. Couldn't even get a spot in the queue. My sister went down and she still has her bags unpacked. The deck chairs are out of the house. Tell me, how are people planning this far ahead? If this lady's on the lineup next year, I want in. You must surrender your ticket. Jenny, Less Than a Lover is on the way, and Ella Langley next.
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was certainly feeling our love last night in Croke Park. Katie Taylor's final fight, an undefeated champion going into retirement. I mean everything. The production, the atmosphere in Croke Park last night. Oh, wishing Katie a satisfied retirement. It's Jenny on iHeart.

0: Listen, it's not as much as Katie Taylor made last night, I don't think anyway, but it's a hell of a lot of money. We are guaranteeing to give away this Friday with iRadio's cash machine. €305,000 on the button. 305K. It has to go. You've only got 5 days left. Here's what you got to do. Text the word yes to 57557. 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Got to be over 18. 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T's and C's, they're long, they're boring. They're up at iRadio.ie as well. 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Remember, if Barry Dunn calls you, you got to answer the phone within five rings. 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Money's all yours. That simple. €305,000. Exactly. 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That's YES to 57557. 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Brand new Chanel, certainly could buy a good few pairs of those with that. 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Got the full thing on the way alongside Coil Array. Baby, don't hurt me. The party is right
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2: 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I mean, what do you get a woman who's turning 30? Brand new pennies? No, that's not going to work. What about brand new Chanels? 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That's the name of this hot new track from Slater on iRadio.

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4: Mom, how many beans would you say are in a can of Heinz beans?
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5: Voting underway in Germany and Sorka Richardson set to release third album. I'm Chloe, here's what's happening. But first, part of the ceiling has collapsed inside the Kennedy Center in Washington, D.C. during stormy weather. No one was hurt on Friday night, but debris fell across the grand foyer. The venue says the damage shows why major renovations are urgently needed. Voting is underway in the eastern German state of Saxony-Anhalt that could see the first far-right party to take power at a state level since World War II. It's the first of three key state polls where Alternative für Deutschland, the anti-immigrant party, is expected to do well. Around 1.7 million people are eligible to vote. The Kremlin says a series of ideas for a peace settlement were formulated during a visit from U.S. envoys to discuss the war in Ukraine. Steve Witkoff and Jared Kushner are now left Moscow following talks with Vladimir Putin and are due to visit Kyiv today. The pair also passed on Donald Trump's best wishes to Putin. Speaking before the meeting, the U.S. president admitted it will be a long road to get any kind of agreement.
6: It's a personality problem in Russia-Ukraine. You have President Zelensky and President Putin, they truly hate each other. You know what hate is? They have serious hate.
5: Gardaí are investigating two separate fatal road collisions involving young people in Limerick and Clare. In both cases, a vehicle involved failed to remain at the scene. Tina Gates reports.
7: A two-year-old boy died after being struck by a jeep at Abbey Court yesterday afternoon in Rathkeel in County Limerick. A man in his 30s was later arrested on suspicion of driving under the influence of an intoxicant and has since been released pending analysis of a blood or urine sample. In County Clare, a teenage boy was killed while riding an e-bike at Cottage Cross near Clun Lara on Friday night. In both incidents, a vehicle involved failed to remain at the scene, and Gardaí are appealing for witnesses in both investigations.
5: Aintu has recorded its highest level of support in a national opinion poll, rising to 8% in the latest Sunday Independent Ireland Think survey. Sinn Féin is back in top spot at 21%, followed by Fine Gael on 19% and Fianna Fáil on 17%. The poll also measures public satisfaction with the leaders of the main political parties, with Holly Kearns of the Social Democrats leading on 40%, followed by Micheál Martin on 37%. Conall Thomas, political correspondent with the Irish and Sunday Independent, has been examining the findings.
8: Interestingly, AIM2, which only has two TDs, has actually hit a record high of 8% this month. So it was good news for Pádraig Tobin and his party. Party leadership, I mean, it's interesting. Colly Cairns is consistently out in front as the most popular leader. She's back up to 40. Micheál Martin has actually seen his support increase by 2 points, 37. No change for Simon Harris.
5: Singer-songwriter Sorka Richardson is set to release her third album this week. She drops Draw the Outline on the 11th of September. The Dublin artist has upcoming shows in Ireland and the UK, including dates in Dublin, Belfast and London.
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5: Starting with soccer, Arsenal manager Mikel Arteta is confident they have everything they need to successfully defend their Premier League title. Bruno Guimaraes and Ezri Konsa were among the players to arrive at the Emirates this summer to help strengthen the squad. Ahead of today's game with Chelsea, the Arsenal boss says the club's in a good place.
14: The ambition is great. They have the ambition always to be better, especially to evolve the wants or the things that we already have. Within the club, that for sure has to be there, but let's not lose perspective of what we already have, which is amazing, and we are very lucky to have them.
5: Kickoff is at 4:30. Before that, from 2 p.m, Everton welcome Manchester United to Hill Dickinson Stadium. The Toffees have started the season well, but their form against United isn't great, with just 3 wins across their last 22 Premier League games. At home, the final place in the semi-finals of the FAI Cup will be filled this afternoon. Derry City play host to Dundalk at Ryan McBride Brandywell. The winners will join Bohemians, Waterford and Galway United in the last 4 draw. That kicks off at 4 p.m. In boxing, Katie Taylor ended a heroic and glittering career on a fairy tale note last night. The 40-year-old Bray boxer was dominant throughout, adding the super lightweight championship to her already impressive tally of belts, beating Flora Pilly, who was 11 years her junior, in front of 80,000 people at Crow Park. In the final 10 seconds of the fight, Taylor opened up with a series of rights and lefts.
15: Did you enjoy that? I think I was trying to just put the pressure on in the last round, but I couldn't really get closer. But I think the last 10 seconds of the bell round, I said, well, why not? I'm just going to swing and try to punch it on soft for the last 10 seconds and the last 10 seconds of my life in the ring.
5: Turning to tennis, defending champions Carlos Alcaraz and Aryna Sabalenka headline today's action at the US Open Tennis at the Slam moves into week 2. Women's top seed Sabalenka takes on the American left-handed Taylor Townsend for a place in the quarterfinals, while Alcaraz faces Tommy Paul in the men's last 16. Moving to motorsports, George Russell is well placed to cut the 59-point gap at the top of the F1 Drivers' Championship as he goes from second in this afternoon's Italian Grand Prix. The Mercedes driver shares the front row with Alpine Pierre Gasly at Monza. Standing leader Oscar Piastri qualified third fastest for McLaren. Charles Leclerc will be fourth on the grid, one place ahead of Ferrari teammate Lewis Hamilton.
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5: Be cloudy for much of the day with patchy rain. Highest temperatures of 17 to 21 degrees. 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
16: We are still feeling it. Katie Taylor retiring like a champ. Honestly, what a career. Let's get it back into the hits right now.
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It's iRadio, where hit music lives, and you're in for a big one tomorrow with Michal, Shane and Ella. They have got a big prize. I'm not sure I can tell you what it is yet. All I can say is, where if Michal, Shane and Ella lands us? You can figure that out. You can win yourself a big prize. That is all I can tell you until then. I don't want to get in trouble. Michal, Shane and Ella, back tomorrow afternoon from 3 on iRadio.

0: Tyler, that girl. And it was a big moment for our girl, Katie Taylor, saying that as a Wicklow man and as Irish people. I mean, that fight couldn't have asked for a better end to a fantastic career. The atmosphere in Croke Park, just something else. You could tell all the money was put into it from the boxing. You really could. On the TV, looked incredible. In Croke Park, looked incredible. We've got all the highlights over on iRadio's Instagram. Let's get Taylor Swift on next.
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0: This Friday, he takes over the Index in the capital, by the way, in Dublin. If you are looking for a gig, Coulter on iRadio, Trapped. When is this guy going to come back? Three Arena, just anywhere, maybe one day. Sunny Padira with Becky Hill, Say Something. It's their brand new collab. It's on the way, but first...
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0: Big money on the table once again this Friday with iRadio's Cash Machine. €305,000 on the button. It's a guaranteed winner. Tax-free, no questions asked, this Friday, 5 days from now. You know the drill at this point. You got to text the word YES to 57557, or you can enter via our website at iradio.ie. Now, reminder, it is going to cost £2.50 in your standard mess rate to play. Got to be over 18. You're playing across the Glen Network stations, iradio.ie for the boring T's and C's. And get your entry before 3 p.m. this Friday, September 11th. I mean, that's important. If Barry Dunn calls you then, you got to answer the phone within five rings. Give him that prize amount. All the money's yours. That simple. €305,000 exactly. You never know. It could be you.
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2: 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Started a new job a few weeks ago. The thing is, the boss has a weird nickname for me. She calls me Sausage. It really annoys me. What do? I hate pet names.
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5: Gamalesh Gale, Thomir Glea.
4: Bade enough will out knock Shomra la hide the quid ruddy galair.
3: Well, the Rawa Ella got. They thought on Shomra Shin a lig in your Kias Le McLean. Toss it around Ian on Mock Lane at Erinditcha. So greet a real cut on T Riv Ray, because they thought Susla Keravila Euro Dega Hill of Sarah Cohen. Riven a Greece and Shomra Shin, then Chagval Leshan Galosh to Otulanish, Contilla Olisha Oil, or Realtas Naharan. And a teaser sees Ila Airfall at revenue.ie.
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I'm moving through the sun. Yo, what's up, guys? This is Jen. Where?

joined forces on that massive hit, Never Be Alone, in 2024, and now they are back for round two. Dare I say, this is even better. Sunny Padira with Becky Hill on iRadio. It's Say Something. It's

0: where hip music lives. It's iRadio. Matthew Matthews hanging out as we get back to it with Ariana Grande just ahead, alongside the man, due to popular demand, taking over Aviva Stadium in Dublin next summer. Did you get tickets?
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1: 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And this is what you need to know now.
9: Gardaí investigating two separate fatal road collisions and Maura Higgins set to host US reality show. I'm Chloe, here's what's happening. But first, there are calls to introduce year-long postnatal support for mothers in Ireland. It typically ends here at around 6 weeks. It comes in the wake of the Lindsay Clancy trial in the US, in which a former nurse admitted to strangling her daughter and two sons at their Massachusetts home in 2023. Her lawyers argued she'd been suffering postpartum psychosis, and the jury failed to agree on whether she was criminally liable for the deaths. Ailish Gormley, founder of Ardu, a maternal mental health initiative, says suicide is the leading cause of maternal

0: deaths here?
1: The maternal deaths inquiry in 2025, you know, found that suicide was the leading cause of maternal death and the leading cause of late maternal deaths in Ireland. So what that translates to, I suppose, in figures is that between 2019 and 2021, of the 24 maternal deaths that were examined, 8 were due to suicide. And between 2009 and 2021, suicide accounted for 12.3% of all maternal deaths in this country.
0: Fatal road collisions involving young people in Limerick and Clare. In both cases, a vehicle involved failed to remain at the scene. Tina Gates reports.
2: A 2-year-old boy died after being struck by a jeep at Abbey Court yesterday afternoon in Rathkeel in County Limerick. A man in his 30s was later arrested on suspicion of driving under the influence of an intoxicant and has since been released pending analysis of a blood or urine sample. In County Clare, a teenage boy was killed while riding an e-bike at Cottage Cross near Clun Laoghaire on Friday night. In both incidents, a vehicle involved failed to remain at the scene, and Gardaí are appealing for witnesses in both investigations.
0: Voting is underway in the eastern German state of Saxony-Anhalt that could see for the first far-right party to take power at a state level since World War II. It's the first of 3 key state polls where Alternative for Deutschland, the anti-immigrant party, is expected to do well. At around 1.7 million people are eligible to vote. And Donald Trump's envoys have arrived in Kyiv. It's Jared Kushner's and Steve Witkoff's first visit to the Ukrainian capital and follows Witkoff's 9th visit to Moscow yesterday. A Russian aide described Vladimir Putin's meeting with the US envoys as substantive, very frank and constructive, while Vladimir Zelensky says today Ukraine is ready for talks, adding that peace and security guarantees are needed. Speaking before the meeting, the US president admitted it will be a long road to get any kind of agreement.
3: It's a personality problem in Russia, Ukraine. You have President Zelensky and President Putin, they truly hate each other. Do you know what hate is? They have serious hate.
0: Over 4,000 runners have gathered in Derry for the Waterside Half Marathon. This year marks the 43rd race and doubles as the Northern Ireland and Ulster Championship. Mums on the Run are tackling the figure of 8 route around the River Foyle, which some taking part for the first time. Spokesperson Laura Mitchell says this year has seen the most entries yet.
4: We had a few relay teams in the last few years, but this is the biggest one yet. So we had 29 that graduated the last park run. We have 4 relay teams on this year, and we have 8 from the latest Cushy 5K that are doing the full half marathon. We also have previous Cushy 5K runners who are also doing the full one, so there's probably about 30 overall, plus maybe.
0: Maura Higgins has been announced as the new host of I'm a Celebrity, Get Me Out of Here in the US. The Love Island star from Longford, who's currently training for Dancing with the Stars US, will host the American reboot with her Treasures co-star Rob Roche. The programme is set to air on Peacock next year. The news comes after she was announced as the host of the Blind Date reboot in the UK.
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0: Starting with soccer, Arsenal manager Mikel Arteta is confident they have everything they need to successfully defend their Premier League title. Bruno Guimaraes and Ezri Konsa were among the players to arrive at the Emirates this summer to help strengthen the squad. Ahead of today's game with Chelsea, the Arsenal boss says the club's in a good place.
10: The ambition is great. They have the ambition always to be better, especially to evolve the ones or the things that we already have within the club. That for sure has to be there. But let's not lose perspective of what we already have, which is amazing, and we are very lucky to have them.
0: Kickoff is at 4:30. Before that, from 2 p.m, Everton welcome Manchester United to Hill Dickinson Stadium. The Toffees have started the season well, but their form against United isn't great, with just 3 wins across their last 22 Premier League games. At home, the final plays in the semi-finals of the FAI Cup will be filled this afternoon. Derry City play host to Dundalk at Ryan McRae McBride Brandywell. The winners will join Bohemians, Waterford and Galway United in the last four draw. That kicks off at 4 p.m. In boxing, Katie Taylor ended a heroic and glittering career on a fairy tale note last night. The 40-year-old Bray boxer was dominant throughout, adding the super lightweight championship to her already impressive tally of belts, beating Flora Pilley, who was 11 years her junior, in front of 80,000 people at Croke Park. In the final 10 seconds of the fight, Taylor opened up with a series of rights and lefts.
8: Did you enjoy that? I think I was trying to just put the pressure on in the last round, but I couldn't really get closer. But I think the last 10 seconds of the bell round, I said, well, why not? I'm just going to swing and try to punch it on top for the last 10 seconds. And the last 10 seconds of my life in the ring.
0: Turning to tennis, defending champions Carlos Alcaraz and Aryna Sabalenka headline today's action at the US Open Tennis as the slam moves into week two. Women's top seed Sabalenka takes on the American left-hand Taylor Townsend for a place in the quarterfinals, while Alcaraz faces Tommy Paul in the men's last 16. Moving to motorsports, George Russell is well placed to cut the 59-point gap at the top of the F1 Drivers' Championship as he goes from second in this afternoon's Italian Grand Prix. The Mercedes driver shares the front row with Alpine Pierre Gasly at Monza. Standing leader Oscar Piastri qualified third fastest for McLaren. Charles Leclerc will be fourth on the grid, one place ahead of Ferrari teammate Lewis Hamilton. Over to cycling, Katie George Dalivi and pilot Linda Kelly have retained their women's B time trial world title in Huntsville. The pair claimed a fourth consecutive goal, completing the 29.2 kilometre course in just under 37 minutes. There was also an Irish silver with Sinead Greenan and pilot Alice Sharp finishing second on their World Championship debut.
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0: It'll be cloudy for much of the day with patchy rain. Highest temperatures of 17 to 21 degrees. 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
11: 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Charlie XCX to come ahead of this girl.
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0: I just love how sound the EP headliners seem to be. Well, most of them, giving everyone in Ireland a second chance to see them if they miss them at EP, or simply if people want round two. We've got Somber at Malahide Castle this summer, and this guy... this Feb, Role Model, High Hopes 3000, the full track's on the way, and BB Rexha will get her on next. Hang on.
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0: 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It has to go this Friday with iRadio's cash machine. Question is it going to be you? Have you even gotten into win yet? 5 days before. You got to do it now and not think of it. Otherwise, you will forget. It happens all the time. This is what you got to do. Text the word yes to 57557. That's Y-E-S. Yes to 57557. Or if you're not a fan of texting, you can enter on our website at iradio.ie. 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Got to be over 18 to play. You're playing across the Glen Network stations. T's and C's, they're long, they're boring. 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That is how long you've got to enter. 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And if Barry Dunn calls you this Friday after 3, you got to answer the phone within 5 rings. Tell him that prize amount. Money's all yours, simple as that. 305,000 euro on the button. If you're not in, you can't win. As we keep it going with this track still all over my For You page, I imagine yours as well. Malcolm Todd is his name. The track's called Earrings. It's on the way. Hang tight.
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2: This guy's sister, Audrey Hobart, only played an Electric Picnic last weekend. 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Sure, we'll see. Malcolm Todd here on iRadio. 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

0: Your number one hit music station, it's iRadio, the home of Michal Scenanella, driving you home tomorrow from 3 with kneecap tickets. 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I mean, I know I would. Your chance to win tomorrow morning with the guys. They'll have Give Me Five as well and so many more. All the usual crack. Tomorrow afternoon, Michal Scenanella from 3. Don't miss them. Cat's Eye are next, and hang on for Olivia Rodrigo too.
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4: Body recovered from water in Donegal and Katie Taylor leaves the ring for the final time. I'm Chloe, here's what's happening. But first, there are calls to introduce year-long postnatal support for mothers in Ireland. It typically ends here at around 6 weeks. It comes in the wake of the Lindsay Clancy trial in the US, in which a former nurse admitted to strangling her daughter and two sons at their Massachusetts home in 2023. Her lawyers argued she'd been suffering postpartum psychosis and the jury failed to agree on whether she was criminally liable for the deaths. Eilish Gormley, founder of Ardu, a maternal mental health initiative, says suicide is the leading cause of maternal deaths here.
5: The maternal deaths inquiry in 2025, found that suicide was the leading cause of maternal death and the leading cause of late maternal deaths in Ireland. So what that translates to, I suppose, in figures is that between 2019 and 2021,

0: of the 24 maternal deaths that were examined, 8 were due to suicide. And between 2009 and 2021, suicide accounted for 12.3% of all maternal deaths in this country.
1: A man has died after being pulled from the water off the coast of Donegal. The man was in his 60s, was spotted near Ned's Point outside Bunkrana at around 2:30 p.m. yesterday afternoon. Emergency services were called and the man was pronounced dead at the scene. His body has been taken to the mortuary at Letterkenny University Hospital for a post-mortem exam. Concerns are being raised over Ireland's ability to defend itself ahead of the US President's visit. Air Force One is expected to touch down this Friday ahead of the Irish Open at Doonbeg, which is owned by Donald Trump. He will also meet with his Irish counterpart Catherine Connolly before travelling to the golf tournament in Clare. Airport Safety and Security Auditor and former Lieutenant Colonel Kevin Byrne says the combination of the visit alongside with Ireland hosting the EU presidency has left resources stretched.
2: Air Force One and Marine One will be seen in the skies of Ireland, and you know what, there's a whole lot of protocols in connection with that, and we're seeing that to some extent now. It coincides, of course, with our presidency of the, you know, Council of Europe and so forth, and that is in itself doubling the workload, so it is, because you can't have one without the other, and we are at the pin of our collar in some ways.
1: Voting is underway in the eastern German state of Saxony-Anhalt that could see the first far-right party to take power at a state level since World War II. It's the first of three key state polls where Alternative für Deutschland, the anti-immigrant party, is expected to do well. Around 1.7 million people are eligible to vote. Vladimir Zelensky has welcomed US envoys to Kyiv for talks aimed at bringing an end to Russia's war in Ukraine. Jared Kushner and Steve Witkoff met with Vladimir Putin in Moscow yesterday, where the Russian president praised Donald Trump. The White House has suggested next steps in the negotiations will be announced in the coming weeks. Former UK ambassador to Russia, Laurie Bristow, believes President Trump will want something to show for it.
3: We're in a world of rising oil prices, rising commodity prices, rising inflation, and of course the midterm elections are coming in the US. So I rather suspect that what Mr. Trump is looking for here is to find some kind of accommodation with the Russians that will take some of those pressures off him.
1: After her victory over Flora Pilley in Crow Park last night, Katie Taylor has left the ring for the final time. The super lightweight boxing champion defeated her French opponent on a unanimous decision in front of a crowd of 83,000 supporters. The 40-year-old retires as one of Ireland's most successful athletes, winning an Olympic gold medal and multiple world championship titles during her three-decade career. These young people at Crow Park last night say she's a brilliant role model.
4: She's an amazing inspiration and just so much for like women in sport.
5: It's lovely to see the crowd here and everyone here to support her on her last fight as well.
6: She's such a good role model for everyone, especially all of us. It just shows loads of teenagers to keep following their dreams. I know a lot of young girls, once they kind of get to secondary school, they kind of all like start to quit and all and whatever, but she kind of shows them all to keep continuing.
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1: Starting with soccer, Arsenal manager Mikel Arteta is confident they have everything they need to successfully defend their Premier League title. Bruno Guimarães and Ezri Konsa were among the players to arrive at the Emirates this summer to help strengthen the squad. Ahead of today's game with Chelsea, the Arsenal boss says the club's in a good place.
8: The ambition is great. They have the ambition always to be better, especially to evolve the wants or the things that we already have within the club. That for sure has to be there, but let's not lose perspective of what we already have, which is amazing, and we are very lucky to have them.
1: Kickoff is at 4:30. Before that, from 2 p.m, Everton welcome Manchester United to Hill Dickinson Stadium. The Toffees have started the season well, but their form against United isn't great, with just 3 wins across their last 22 Premier League games. At home, the final place in the semi-finals of the FA Cup will be filled this afternoon. Derry City play host to Dundalk at Ryan McBride Brandywell. The winners will join Bohemians, Waterford and Galway United in the last 4 draw. That kicks off at 4:00. 4 p.m. In boxing, the greatest Irish sporting career and story had a fairy tale ending last night. 80,000 people witnessed Katie Taylor be crowned super lightweight champion with unanimous decision victory over Flora Pilly from France at Crow Park. A shock defeat never looked on the cards, with the brave veteran in complete control of all 10 rounds. It finished a glittering 30-year career in the ring. She says there are no regrets. Moving to motorsports, George Russell will have the chance to eat into Oscar Piastri's Formula One Championship lead at today's Italian Grand Prix. The Mercedes driver starts second at Monza alongside pole sitter Pierre Gasly and Alpine. Piastri goes from third with Ferrari pair Charles Leclerc and Lewis Hamilton fourth and fifth respectively. Over to cycling, and Katie George Dunleavy and pilot Linda Kelly have retained their women's B time trial world title in Huntsville. The Irish pair claimed a fourth consecutive gold, completing the 29.2 kilometre course in just under 37 minutes. There was also an Irish silver, with Sinead Grennan and pilot Alice Sharp finishing second on their world championship debut.
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1: It will be cloudy for much of the day with patchy rain. Highest temperatures of 17 to 21 degrees. 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

0: She was just incredible in Marley over the summer, so I wouldn't be surprised if she was announced for EP 2027, to be honest. Speculation. Olivia Dean. 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

0: You'll want to rein yourself in tomorrow with Michal Shinanella, your new lift home from three on iRadio. They'll have kneecap tickets you can win. Give me five as well. And also, to know how much I can say here, but free holiday, that might be on the cards. I can't tell you much until then. Michal Shinanella, back tomorrow from three on iRadio as we keep it going with Bella Kay next. And new Irish music from Femi and Khaki Kid, their brand new collab, Take a Trip. You're going to love us. I've got it on the way. Hang on.
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I actually bumped into this guy on Friday in Dublin. I can honestly tell you, one of the coolest up-and-coming rappers out there. Femi is his name, alongside Khaki Kid on iRadio. It's Take a Trip.

0: was all I needed to see. Katie Taylor winning her final fight at Croke Park last night. I'm telling you, the emotions, they were all over the place. What a fantastic career. And also, her entrance into Croke Park itself to raise the hallelujah. You can relive it back for yourself. You can rewatch it. I've done so about 100 times. It's on iRadio's Instagram. And now...
1: it's iRadio's cash machine. Cash machine.
0: You gotta follow Katie's footsteps. Ends it all in a big win. By that I mean the summer for you with iRadio's cash machine. 305,000 euro on the button. Katie Taylor's happily retired. You could be the same with this. I mean, sooner than later. 305k has to go this Friday. Here's what you got to do. Text the word yes to 57557, or you can enter via our website at iradio.ie. It's going to cost 250 and your standard best rate to play. Got to be over 18. You are playing across the Go Let Network stations. T's and C's, boring legal stuff up at iradio.ie as well. A reminder, get your entry before 3pm this Friday. Trust me, because it's a guaranteed winner then. If Barry Dunn calls you after 3, you got to answer the phone within 5 rings. Tell him 305 grand. You'll see every single cent the very next day. Trust me. Get on it. Now that I've brought up trust, that's the name of this new dance track from Clementine Douglas. So, so good. Just wait till I play the full thing. It's on the way alongside Prosper and Clooney. Free your mind.
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3: In the studio every day, Cooper keeps cranking up the aircon. So when Cooper tells me to just put on a jacket, he's basically benefiting from decades of institutionalized thermostat sexism.
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5: 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Have you just made that up, the phrase?
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4: I'm sorry, I asked. What? Sorry, Sass and Dolan, is he not learned then about asking you questions?
5: Yeah.
4: Should explain it.
5: Hi,
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I always say this girl is someone you know, but you don't know. When you hear the name Clementine Douglas, you don't really think you know it, but she's been on tracks with Calvin, Sunny Padira, and so many more. Trust me, you'll recognize this mesmerizing voice. It's her new track on I Trust.

Hit Music Lives on iRadio. Matthew Matthews moving aside. Enjoy the rest of the weekend, but keep it here. Leona's on the way, ready to play Hugo, Moving to the Sun. Florence Road in there as well. And of course, anything you missed about Katie Taylor's epic final fight in Croke Park last night. Honestly, this is going to be one for the grandkids. Leona's got the lowdown on all that. Hang on. Hey, it's

0: It's not you, it's us. We don't dislike the sound of your voice, but we will be chatting a lot less in the future. 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Unless, of course, you just fancy a chit-chat. 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
5: Calls for year-long postnatal support and Katie Taylor leaves the ring for the final time. I'm Chloe, here's what's happening. But first, a man has died after being pulled from the water off the coast of Donegal. The man in his 60s was spotted near Ned's Point outside Bunkrana at around 2:30 yesterday afternoon. Emergency services were called and the man was pronounced dead at the scene. His body has been taken to the mortuary at Letterkenny University Hospital for a post-mortem exam. The A Year of Care campaign is calling for year-long postnatal support for mothers in Ireland. Postnatal care typically ends here at around the six-week mark. Postnatal care in the US has been subject of debate recently following the Lindsay Clancy trial, in which a former nurse admitted to killing her three young children at their Massachusetts home in 2023. While the jury failed to reach a verdict, her lawyers argued she wasn't criminally responsible and she'd been suffering from postpartum psychosis. Ailish Gormley, founder of Ardu, a maternal mental health initiative, says one in 500 mothers

0: mothers here suffer from the condition.
1: This country, at 6 weeks, mothers are offered a checkup for themselves and the baby, and that's that postnatal follow-up is done by the GP or the community health nurse, and that occurs within the first 6 weeks. But I suppose while this time frame might be adequate for monitoring physical recovery and things like that, it's insufficient in identifying mental health difficulties that emerge after those early days.
0: A group of mothers who started running together to boost their mental health have taken to the streets of Derry for today's Waterside Half Marathon. The Mums on the Run team began as part of a perinatal support project and have gone from couch to 5K to taking on some of Derry's biggest races. They'll be joining thousands of others on the 21-kilometre course around the River Foyle. Mother of two, Tasman, is taking on the challenge for the first time.
2: The couch to 5K seemed impossible at the time, but here I am now. I'm about to do a full half marathon.
0: Voting is underway in the eastern German state of Saxony-Anhalt that could see the first far-right party to take power at a state level since World War II. It's the first of three key state polls where Alternative for Deutschland, the anti-immigrant party, is expected to do well. Around 1.7 million people are eligible to vote. Volodymyr Zelensky has welcomed US envoys to Kyiv for talks aimed at bringing an end to Russia's war in Ukraine. Jared Kushner and Steve Witkoff met with Vladimir Putin in Moscow yesterday, where the Russian president praised Donald Trump. The White House has suggested next steps in the negotiations will be announced in the coming weeks. Former UK ambassador to Russia Laurie Bristow believes President Trump will want something to show for it.
3: We're in a world of rising oil prices, rising commodity prices, rising inflation, and of course the midterm elections are coming in the US. So I rather suspect that what Mr. Trump is looking for here is to find some kind of accommodation with the Russians that will take some of those pressures off him.
0: After her victory over Flora Pelley in Cork Pro Park last night, Katie Taylor has left the ring for the final time. The super lightweight boxing champion defeated her French opponent on a unanimous decision in front of a crowd of 83,000 supporters. The 40-year-old retires as one of Ireland's most successful athletes, winning an Olympic gold medal and multiple world championship titles during her three-decade career. These young people at Crow Park last night say she's a brilliant role model.
4: She's an amazing inspiration and just so much for like women in sport.
5: It's lovely to see the crowd here and everyone here to support her on her last fight as well.
6: She's such a good role model for everyone, especially all of us. It just shows loads of teenagers to keep following their dreams. I know a lot of young girls, once they kind of get to secondary school, they kind of all like start to quit and all and whatever, but she kind of shows them all to keep continuing.
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0: Starting with soccer, Mikel Arteta has defended Arsenal's summer transfer business ahead of today's Premier League clash with Chelsea. The Gunners missed out on a number of targets, including Vinicius Jr. and Julian Alvarez, while Morgan Rodgers ended up joining Chelsea. Arteta insists the champions are stronger than ever and says too much focus is being placed on the players they didn't sign. Kickoff is at 4:30. Manchester United boss Michael Carrick says he's expecting a tough test at Everton later, whatever state they're in. He reckons the Premier League opponents have a good squad despite deadline day disappointment and a terrific manager in David Moyes. The game at Hill Dickinson Stadium begins in the next hour. The last of the FAI Cup quarterfinals gets underway this afternoon. Dundalk make the trip to Ryan McBride Brandywell to face Derry City. That kicks off at 4 p.m. Bohemians, Waterford and Galway United have already booked their places in the semi-finals this weekend. In the Women's Super League this afternoon, Spurs have beaten West Ham 3-0, while Arsenal came away from Brighton with a 1-0 win. Moving to motorsports, George Russell will have the chance to eat into Oscar Piastri's Formula 1 Championship lead at today's Italian Grand Prix. The Mercedes driver starts second at Monza alongside pole sitter Pierre Gasly and Alpine. Piastri goes from third with Ferrari pair Charles Leclerc and Lewis Hamilton fourth and fifth respectively. Over to cycling, Katie George Dunleavy and pilot Linda Kelly have retained their women's B time trial world title in Huntsville. The Irish pair claimed fourth consecutive gold, completing the 29.2 kilometre course in just under 37 minutes. There was also an Irish silver with Sinead Grennan and pilot Alice Sharp finishing second on their World Championship debut. Going to golf, the USA have taken a 3-point lead over Great Britain and Ireland on the final day of the Walker Cup at Lahinch. The Americans won all four of this morning's foursomes to turn an overnight deficit and move 9.5 to 6.5 ahead. 10 singles matches remain this afternoon, with GB and Ireland chasing a first Walker Cup victory since 2015.
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0: It'll be cloudy for much of the day with patchy rain. Highest temperatures of 17 to 21 degrees. 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
8: What's the crack? It's Leona with you. This is iRadio's hits and sport music on the way from a Bray-based girl band right now, though. This is some brand new music from Hoosha. It's called A Move Into the Sun right here. It's iRadio. I'm moving
7: through the sun. Yo, what's up, guys? This is Hoosha. Where?

Incredible talent there from Florence Rowe. That was Hanging Out to Dry on iRadio. Those ladies, they are amazing. I didn't go to Electric Picnic this year, but I did see their performance on socials and it looked unbelievable. I'd love to go see them live, but their upcoming Ireland tour, which starts in November, finishing up in December, it's already sold out. They're going to Cork, Kilkenny, Galway, Limerick, Belfast, finishing up in Dublin. I've no doubt it's going to be incredible. Speaking of incredible Irish talent, here at iRadio, we love shining a spotlight on the incredible musical talent within this country. And if you love the sound of that, you will love iRadio's All Irish. It's happening tonight from 10 o'clock with Ciarán O'Connor. Nothing but back-to-back, uninterrupted Irish music. A biggie, Lynn. Right now, though, I am buzzing to be playing you this song. A duet I cannot believe came out in 2019. It's Kygo and Whitney Houston. This is Higher Love. Think about

0: Brand new music there from Tame Impala. That was a loser, and this is iRadio's Hits and Sport. It's Leona with you. Time to get up to date on what's happening in the Premier League. iRadio's Hits and Sport. Turn it up. Since the 2 o'clock, Everton and Manchester United have been battling it out. Everton, they haven't conceded at home this season, whereas Man United, they haven't scored on the road yet. It's all happening at Hill Dickinson Stadium. Shane Pennington is there, and this is what he had to say before the match kicked off.
1: After making an unbeaten start to the new season, you'd have thought the mood on the blue half of Merseyside would be great. But after an unsatisfactory end to the transfer window, the owners here are facing a fan revolt as David Moyes' side look to win back-to-back matches here for only the second time ever. Up against them are a Manchester United side who didn't sign any new recruits in the window, but their best business was probably retaining the services of Bruno Fernandes. His hat-trick helped see off Ipswich last time out, and the visitors will be hoping to record back-to-back wins here today.
0: Currently, Man United, they sit 11th place in Everton, and 11th and 8th for Everton at the moment, 21 minutes into that match, and still there's no score on the board. I'm here until 6 o'clock to keep you in the loop. Next on iRadio's Hits and Sport, I'm going to play you a track from a Bray-based musician after a brand new dance track from Slater, because that's next. I will
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He's from the same neck of the woods as a champion, Katie Taylor. That was Hozier with the Too Sweet on iRadio. We'll chat more about the historical victorious fight that happened last night in Croke Park throughout the show right now, though. This is some new music from Jenny. It's called Less Than a Lover.

0: Hit Music Lives on iRadio. That was Silver Bumper with On Tonight. Now on iRadio this week, something really exciting is happening. Our very own Cooper. It's going to be a massive day for him on Friday because he's going to be performing in the Dean Crow Theatre in Athlone at the Heart of Ireland Burlesque Festival. It's going to be mighty crack, and all the build-up will be happening on iMornings this week from 6 a.m. tomorrow. It'll be kickstarting it, so you don't want to miss out on that. Be Eilin right now, though. I have to tell you about this.
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0: This is your solution to having zero financial worries. 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I recommend you do it now before you forget. 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I'm just letting you know it will cost you €2.50 as well as your standard message rate to play. 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You're playing across the Go Loud network of stations. Everything you need to know, all those T's and C's, you can find that on iRadio.ie. It's crucial that you get that in by 3 o'clock this Friday. That's when a winner will be picked and Barry Dunn will make a phone call. If he calls you, whatever you do, answer your phone within five rings and tell him this number, €305,000. Come here to me, you do all those things. You'll be our next big winner heading into next weekend, €305,000 richer. All of more, very best luck.
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2: I'm absolutely buzzing to be sticking on this brand new track from a Dublin band, incredible Irish talent, and these fellas, they have managed to sell out 2 nights in Slane Castle. 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And in October, they kick off their EU and UK tour at Fontaines DC.

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0: It's as gorgeous Leona with you, and I want to catch up with you on what happened last night in Croke Park. It was nothing short of incredible dream making. And Katie Taylor, she's now a three-time undisputed champion as she beat Flora Pilly last night in a sold-out Croke Park, around 83,000 people there. She is a powerhouse, an inspiration, and this is what she had to say after she won last night.
1: I was just trying to hold it together, to be honest. I think I've been trying to hold it together all week, and anytime I thought I was holding together, I get emotional again. It's been such an emotional and amazing week, but it's all over now, and I got a chance to fight one last time in my dream venue. This crowd has given me a dream ending to my dream career, and I'm so grateful.
0: I have more on that coming your way within the next hour of the show, as well as some music from One Republic after a track that soundtracked this year's World Cup. It's coming up right after this. Are you down
2: for the ride? The Peugeot I team is on the road
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3: Volcano erupts in Indonesia and Trevor Nelson returns to broadcast. I'm Chloe, here's what's happening. But first, a man has died after being pulled from the water off the coast of Donegal. The man in his 60s was spotted near Ned's Point outside Bunkrana at around 2:30 yesterday afternoon. Emergency services were called and the man was pronounced dead at the scene. His body has been taken to the mortuary at Letterkenny University Hospital for a post-mortem exam. A volcano has erupted in Indonesia, causing flight cancellations. Jakarta's international airport is affected, as well as other domestic terminals. No one's been hurt in the flare-up, but visitors are being told to stay at least 3 kilometres away from the active crater. Gardaí are investigating a fatal hit and run on the Clare Limerick border, say they're interested in speaking to the driver of a car they've identified. 16-year-old Brian Lowe died after he was found unresponsive on the roadside at Cottage Cross near Clunlara shortly after 11 o'clock on Friday night. He had been cycling an e-bike at the time. The driver of the other vehicle left the scene. Gardaí are now appealing for the driver or occupants of a gold colour Skoda Octavia with the registration number 05C5982, which was driven in the vicinity of Clunlara, Castleconnell between 6 p.m. on Friday and 11 a.m. on Saturday to come forward. Elsewhere, Gardaí continued to investigate a separate hit and run in Rathkeel, County Limerick yesterday afternoon in which a 2-year-old boy was killed. A man in his 30s was later arrested on suspicion of driving under the influence of an intoxicant. The year

0: of Care campaign is calling for a year-long postnatal support for mothers in Ireland. Postnatal care typically ends here at around the six-week mark. Postnatal care in the US has been subject of debate recently following the Lindsay Clancy trial, in which a former nurse admitted to killing her three young children at their Massachusetts home in 2023. While the jury failed to reach a verdict, her lawyers argued she wasn't criminally responsible and she'd been suffering from postpartum psychosis. Ailish Gormley, founder of Ardu, a maternal mental health initiative, says one in 500 mothers here suffer from the condition.
1: In this country, at 6 weeks, mothers are offered a checkup for themselves and the baby. And that postnatal follow-up is done by the GP or the community health nurse. And that occurs within the first 6 weeks. But I suppose, while this time frame might be adequate for monitoring physical recovery and things like that, it's insufficient in identifying mental health difficulties that emerge after those early days.
0: Vladimir Zelensky has welcomed US envoys to Kyiv for talks aimed at bringing an end to Russia's war in Ukraine. Jared Kushner and Steve Witkoff met with Vladimir Putin in Moscow yesterday, where the Russian president praised Donald Trump. The White House has suggested next steps in the negotiations will be announced in the coming weeks. Former UK ambassador to Russia Laurie Bristow believes President Trump will want something to show for it.
2: We're in a world of rising oil prices, rising commodity prices, rising inflation, and of course, the midterm elections are coming in the US. So I rather suspect that what Mr. Trump is looking for here is to find some kind of accommodation with the Russians that will take some of those pressures off him.
0: Trevor Nelson has confirmed he will return to host his BBC Radio 2 show tomorrow after undergoing surgery for a brain tumour. The 62-year-old broadcaster shared a post to Instagram in June saying he was taking a break from work to deal with health issues. In another post in August, Nelson said his world was turned upside down when he found out he had a tumour. Nelson appeared on Sarah Cox's breakfast show on Friday morning and he told her, "Over the next few weeks, I'm getting back to where I belong."
3: With Supermax brand new dip flavors, Korean barbecue, smoky honey, and secret sauce. 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
0: Starting with soccer, Mikel Arteta has defended Arsenal's summer transfer business ahead of today's Premier League clash with Chelsea. The Gunners missed out on a number of targets, while Morgan Rodgers ended up joining Chelsea. Arteta insists the champions are stronger than ever and says too much focus is being placed on the players they didn't sign. Kickoff is at 4:30. It's goalless between Everton and Manchester United in this afternoon's first game in the Premier League. Jack Grealish is on the bench for the hosts after his return to Merseyside on loan earlier this week. Champions Arsenal and London rivals Chelsea aim to preserve their perfect starts when they meet at the Emirates later. Birmingham had to twice come from behind to hold Wolves 2-2 in the Championship's West Midlands Derby. The last of the FAI Cup quarterfinals get underway this afternoon. Dundalk make the trip to Ryan McBride Brandywell to face Derry City. That kicks off at 4:00. Bohemians, Waterford and Galway United have already booked their places in the semi-finals this weekend. In the Women's Super League this afternoon, Spurs have beaten West Ham 3-3, while Arsenal came away from Brighton with a 1-0 win. Gianni Infantino has confirmed he'll stand for re-election as FIFA president in March. He's been under pressure to reassign the position after facing intense backlash for his plans to sell stakes in tournaments, including the World Cup. Moving to motorsports, George Russell will have the chance to eat into Oscar Piastri's Formula One Championship lead at today's Italian Grand Prix. The Mercedes driver starts second at Monza alongside pole sitter Pierre Gasly of Alpine. Piastri goes from third with Ferrari pair Charles Leclerc and Lewis Hamilton fourth and fifth respectively. Going to golf, the USA have taken a 3-point lead over Great Britain and Ireland on the final day of the Walker Cup at La Hinch. The Americans won all four of this morning's foursomes to turn an overnight deficit and move 9.5 to 6.5 ahead. 10 singles matches remain this afternoon, with GB and Ireland facing a first Walker Cup victory since 2015. Turning to tennis, Aryna Sabalenka continues her bid to win 3 successive US Open tennis titles this afternoon. The women's top seed takes on Taylor Townsend in the last 16. That's ahead of defending men's champion Carlos Alcaraz facing Tommy Paul tonight.
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0: be cloudy for much of the day with patchy rain. Highest temperatures of 17 to 21 degrees. 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
5: This is iRadio's Hits and Sport. It's Leona with you. How's it going? I'm here with you until 6 o'clock. This one is from Shakira and Burna Boy. It's Die Die.

0: Drop Dead.
1: I cannot believe she's only 23 years of age. That was Olivia Rodrigo and Drop Dead on iRadio. There's been a goal in the Premier League for Manchester United. I have more coming on your way with that in the next couple of minutes after this track from Dasha. It's called Austin Bootstrap, working right here. This is iRadio.

0: Peggy Gou and Iris Starr with a woman on iRadio. 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
0: Turn it up. There's a goal in the Premier League against Everton and Manchester United. Here is the latest from Shane Pinkington. He is there at the Hill Dickinson Stadium.
2: It's Everton 0, Manchester United 1, and just 2 minutes into this second period, the visitors are in front courtesy of a cracking goal from Brian Mbeumo. He picked up the ball on the right-hand side and then just waltzed past three Everton defenders, got to the edge of the box and kept this composure beautifully to just curl the ball beyond Jordan Pickford and into the left-hand bottom corner of the net. It's Everton 0, Manchester United 1.
0: I'm here to keep you in the loop as well. We look ahead to 4:30 where Arsenal are taking on Chelsea. I have more on that coming up within the next hour of the show, as well as some music from Liliana, some fresh Irish music in the next couple of minutes, but a track from Becky Hill. I'm going to stick that on right after this.
3: €305,000. Let that sink in.
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Tom Grennan with How Does It Feel on iRadio, where hit music lives. Also here at iRadio, we absolutely adore shining a spotlight on the incredible musical talent within this country. And if you know me, you know I absolutely love playing Irish music on this show. And if you like the sound of these tunes, you'll absolutely love Kieran O'Connor's All Irish, happening every single Sunday night from 10 o'clock, back to back, uninterrupted Irish music. And here's an example of one of the tracks he'll be playing for you. She's an absolute star, and I'm buzzing to see what's going to be coming her way within the next year or two. Her name's Liliana. This is Breadcrumbs.

0: Culture and Trapped on iRadio, where hit music lives. It's also where Sharon Linsky is back tomorrow from 10 o'clock on iRadio daytimes. But at 11 o'clock, if you don't already know the drill, she takes you back in time. This is an hour of nothing but classics, old school anthems. It's iRadio Old School at 11. She has this hour where she asks at the end what the year was. It really tests your throwback knowledge. See how you get on. Do your best and let me know how it goes.
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0: You, your life, and you. It could all look a little bit different this time next week if you want iRadio's cash machine, because there's a phenomenal six-figure sum there and it is going to be won this coming Friday. €305,000. This is going to change someone's life forever, and that winner so could be you. But if you're not in, you simply can't win. Head over to iradio.ie to get that entry in online, or text the word yes to 57557. That's yes in a text to 57557. I'm just letting you know it will cost €2.50 as well as your standard message rate play. You do need to be over the age of 18 to enter. You're playing across the Go Loud and network of stations. Everything you need to know, all those T's and C's, you can find that on iradio.ie. Really important to get that entry in by 3 o'clock on Friday. That is when someone's name will be picked and Barry Dunn will make a very important phone call. And if he rings you, answer that phone within five rings and tell him this number, €305,000. And if you do all those things, you will win yourself €305,000. Off more, very best luck.
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4: 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Where were you before you met up with your friends? 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

This fella has kickstarted his Do That Again in North America 2026, a tour. And last night he played in Austin, Texas, is finishing up on the 28th of October in Los Angeles. His name is Malcolm Todd, and this is Earrings right here. It's iRadio.

0: Adelan, ain't in LA on iRadio's Hits and Sport. It's Leona with you, and I want to do a bit more reminiscing on the incredible moment last night. iRadio's Hits and Sport. Turn it up. Of course, the history was made in Croke Park last night. The trailblazer icon, inspiration, powerhouse, that is Katie Taylor. She had her farewell fight. It was nothing short of incredible. And I wanted to share with you the winning moment. Have a listen to this. Oh my goodness.
1: Are you a winner? Are you now?

0: 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Just listen to that many people. And this is what she'd say after she won.
1: Galaxy.
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0: Taylor looking around at around 83,000 people, a sold out stadium. It was nothing short of incredible. I have an update on the Premier League coming for you in the next couple of minutes and a brand new track from Prosper and Clooney. That comes next.

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7: Calls for full-time Minister for Defence, Natalie Portman, has a baby. I'm Chloe, here's what's happening. But first, Gardaí investigating a fatal hit and run on Clare Limerick border say they're interested in speaking to the driver of a car they've identified. 16-year-old Brian Lowe died after he was found unresponsive on the roadside at Cottage Cross near Clunlara shortly after 11 o'clock on Friday night. He had been cycling an e-bike at the time. The driver of the other vehicle left the scene. Gardaí are now appealing for the driver or occupants of a gold colour Skoda Octavia with the registration number 05C5982, which was driven in the vicinity of Clunlara Castleconnell between 6 p.m. on Friday and 11 a.m. on Saturday to come forward. Elsewhere, Gardaí continue to investigate a separate hit and run in Rathkeel, County Limerick yesterday afternoon in which a 2-year-old boy was killed. A man in his 30s was later arrested on suspicion of driving under the influence of an intoxicant. A Fianna Fáil MEP is calling for rent-a-room scheme tax rules to be amended to incentivise more bedrooms to be made available. Homeowners can rent rooms out in their homes without any tax implications up to a value of €14,000 per year. If they exceed that amount, current rules mean every single euro of rental income will be subject to tax rather than just the amount over the threshold. Billy Kelleher says this is a flaw in the system.
8: If you look at the census of 2023, there were, you know, almost a million available beds or bedrooms across the country. So I think anything that could encourage or incentivize people to rent more than one bedroom, that they would review the tax relief scheme to ensure that, you know, if you rented out a second room and your income went above the 14,000, that the entirety wouldn't be taxed. And I think that is a disincentive to people maybe additionally renting out another bedroom.
7: There are fresh calls for Ireland to have a full-time Minister for Defence. It comes amid a testing time for Irish security, with the country hosting the EU presidency as well as awaiting the arrival of US President. Donald Trump is due to meet President Catherine Connolly on Saturday before

0: travelling to his golf resort in Doombeg. Currently, the Defence Minister role is held by Helen McEntee, with the duties shared alongside Trade and Foreign Affairs. Airport Safety and Security Auditor and former Lieutenant Colonel Kevin Byrne says Ireland also needs its own secret service.
1: You can't take security seriously if you don't have a full-time Minister for Defence like that. That's just one thing like that. Nor do we have a secret service. And people say, stop banging on about that. But you have a filtered system from the Garda Síochána and the military service, and they're both very good like that. But we don't have what every other country west of Albania has, and that's the civil-run civil service to filter the stuff out and give it to the appropriate ministers and say, this is our assessment of what goes on. These are the threats.
0: Donald Trump's envoys have concluded their first trip to Kyiv as part of a renewed push for peace after Russia's invasion of Ukraine. It followed a meeting with Vladimir Putin in Moscow yesterday, which an aide to the Russian president described as highly useful. Jared Kushner, President Trump's son-in-law and one of the two-man delegations, says the US is determined to find a solution.
2: President Trump would really like to see this. You know, a lot of politicians get afraid of complex problems. President Trump always says, the harder it is, if it's worthy, you have to give it everything you have. And so he's very determined to see an end to this war, to see the end of the deaths.
0: Now that Katie Taylor has hung up her boxing gloves for the final time, questions are being asked as what to do. She'll do next. In front of a crowd of over 80,000 people at Crow Park last night, she concluded her career on a high as the undisputed super lightweight champion, defeating France's Flora Pilli. In her post-match press conference, Katie was asked about who might play her in a film about her life.
3: No, suit your own, maybe. Start working on her neck, though. She's a bit of a skinny neck.
0: Natalie Portman has had a baby. It's the actress's third child and her first with her boyfriend Tanguy Destable. In April, the 45-year-old said her pregnancy was a privilege and a miracle.
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0: Cloudy for much of the day with patches of rain. Highest temperatures of 17 to 21 degrees. 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
6: Turn it up. This is iRadio's hit and sports. It's Leona hanging out here in the world of soccer in the Premier League. Everton and Manchester United were battling it out since 2 o'clock. Here is a moment from the match.
7: It's Everton 1, Manchester United 2, and the visitors look like they've laid on. Everton, of course, equalising on 82 minutes, but Benjamin Sesko has just headed United in front. Good play from the left-hand side from Luke Shaw to get to the byline, putting a lovely cross into the box, and despite the best efforts of Jordan Pickford, he couldn't keep Sesko's header out. It's Everton 1, Manchester United 2.
6: But the match ended slightly different. The final score of Manchester United versus Everton was a 2-2. It's Leona here with you to keep you in the loop until 6 o'clock with what's happening in the world of sport. Here's a brand new track from Prospa and Clooney. 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

Casey Musgraves and Troy Spell on iRadio's Hits and Sport. At the moment, we're looking ahead to 4:30 where Arsenal are taking on at Chelsea in the Premier League. I have a preview coming your way within the next couple of minutes after a track from a fella who put on a stellar performance at Stradbally's Electric Picnic 2 weekends ago. He's coming up right after this one from Joel Curry. It's Sorry on iRadio.

0: Oasis on iRadio. That was a Role Model with High Hopes 3000. iRadio's hit. Turn it up. In the world of soccer, in the Premier League, Chelsea, who are currently sitting at fourth place, they make their short trip over to face Arsenal as they defend their first Premier League title in 21 years. Ryan Bromlow, he is there and he looks ahead.
1: Two wins from two for both clubs, but they've arrived here by very different roads. The champions have gone quietly about their business. Chelsea, meanwhile, have made sure everyone's noticed theirs. Xabi Alonso's men have been one of the early stories of the season. They've attacked with flair, freedom, and no shortage of risk. But few imagine when they led Brighton 3-0 inside 32 minutes last weekend, they'd need to survive a 4-3 finish. The transfer window is closed. Both managers left with one or two unanswered questions. But this afternoon is about what they've already got. And in Arsenal's case, many feel like this squad will go the distance.
0: That is kicking off at 4:30. I'm here to keep you in the loop as well as sticking on a track from Ed Sheeran within a couple of minutes after a duet with some brilliant Irish talent in there. That's playing after this.
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0: DJ Perez and Sailor Song on iRadio, where Michal, Shane and Ella are back tomorrow from 3 o'clock. And they have a kneecap of tickets up for grabs every day. You don't want to miss out on that. But also, I want you to keep your eyes peeled, because there's going to be brand new Michal, Shane and Ella billboards popping up around the place. And if you see one, make sure to snap a photo and tag us on socials at This Is iRadio. We're absolutely a buzzing to see. Radio's cash machine. 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That's only one of the many things you could do with that amount of money. €305,000 is going to be a given away this coming Friday to a very lucky listener. I really hope that person is you. This is a six-figure sum that is going to change the rest of your life forever. But if you're not in, you can't win. 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That's yes in a text to 57557. I'm just letting you know it will cost you €2.50 as well as your standard message rate to play. You do need to be over the age of 18 to enter. You're playing across the Go Loud network of stations. Everything you need to know is on iRadio.ie, but this is crucial. Make sure to get that in by 3 o'clock this coming Friday. That is when a winner will be picked, and Barry Dunn will be making a very important phone call. If he rings you, answer your phone within five rings and tell him this number and only this number: €305,000. You do all those things, you will be our next big winner of more very best luck.
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1: through the sun. Yo, what's up, guys? This is Vision. Where?

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2: 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It is the sister track to her previous song, A Beat Up Chanel. Her name is Slater, and this is brand new Chanel.

0: In the Premier League, Chelsea, they have an early lead against Arsenal. Ryan Bramlow has captured the moment perfectly. I'm going to play it for you right after this as well. Some music on the way from a fella who played at Croke Park a few weeks ago. He's coming up right after Ariana Grande, Biggie Lum.
1: Hey, it's Cooper.

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3: 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And this is what you need to know now.
4: Gardaí investigating fatal hit and run, and Natalie Portman has a baby. I'm Chloe, here's what's happening. But first, the founder of Maternal Mental Health Initiative says postnatal care in Ireland is insufficient. Postnatal care typically ends here at around 6 weeks, and the A Year of Care campaign is calling for it to be extended to 1 year. It comes in the wake of the Lindsay Clancy trial in the US, in which a former nurse admitted to strangling her three children at their Massachusetts home in 2023. The case, which could face a retrial after a jury failed to reach a verdict earlier this week, sparked international debate on the subject of postpartum care. Ailish Gormley, founder of Ardu, says most mental health issues peak 6 months after birth.
5: What we know from the research actually is that postnatal depression peaks in postnatal depression and anxiety often peak 6 months and 1 year postpartum. So really it's that checkup at 6 weeks is insufficient for looking after a mother.
4: Gardaí investigating a fatal hit and run on the Clare Limerick border say they're interested in speaking to the driver of a car they've identified. 16-year-old Brian Lowe died after he was found unresponsive on the roadside at Cottage Cross near Clunlara shortly after 11 o'clock on Friday night. He had been cycling an e-bike at the time. The driver of the other vehicle left the scene. Gardaí are now appealing for a driver or occupants of a gold colour Skoda Octavia with the registration number 05C5982, which was driven in the vicinity of the Clunlara Castleconnell between 6 p.m. on Friday and 11 a.m. on Saturday to come forward. Elsewhere, Gardaí continued to investigate a separate hit and run in Rathkeel, County Limerick, yesterday afternoon, in which a 2-year-old boy was killed.

0: A man in his 30s was later arrested on suspicion of driving under the influence of an intoxicant. There are fresh calls to have a full-time minister for defence. It comes amid a testing time for Irish security, with the country hosting the EU presidency as well as awaiting the arrival of US President. Donald Trump is due to meet Catherine Connolly on Sunday before travelling to his golf resort in Doombeg. Currently, the Defence Minister role is held by Helen McEntee, with the duties shared alongside Trade and Foreign Affairs. Airport Safety and Security Auditor and former Lieutenant Colonel Kevin Byrne says Ireland also needs its own secret service.
1: You can't take security seriously if you don't have a full-time Minister for Defence like that. That's just one thing like that. Nor do we have a secret service. And people say, stop banging on about that. But you have a filtered system from the Garda Síochána and the military service, and they're both very good like that. But we don't have what every other country west of Albania has, and that's the civil-run civil service to filter the stuff out and give it to the appropriate ministers and say, this is our assessment of what goes on, these are the threats.
0: Now that Katie Taylor has hung up her boxing gloves for the final time, questions are being asked as what she'll do next. In front of a crowd of over 80,000 people at Crow Park last night, she concluded her career on a high as the undisputed super lightweight champion, defeating France's Flora Pelli. In her post-match press conference, Katie was asked about who might play her in a film about her life.
2: No, Saoirse Ronan, maybe? Start working on her neck, though. She has a bit of a skinny neck.
0: Natalie Portman has had a baby. It's the actress's third child and her first with her boyfriend Tanguy Destable. In April, the 45-year-old said her pregnancy was a privilege and a miracle.
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0: Limited brighter spells with patches of rain, highest temperatures of 18 to 22 degrees. 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
5: Turn it up. And this is iRadio's hits and sports. Leona hanging out. Yeah, this is the moment that Chelsea scored their goal.
6: Arsenal 0, Chelsea 1. Well, Arsenal have kept the clean sheet the first two opening games, but that is no more. And within seconds here at the Emirates Stadium, Chelsea take the lead. Morgan Rodgers, the expensive acquisition in the summer, on the edge of the area with a half volley that slides beyond David Raya, who's sprawling away to his right-hand side, couldn't get anywhere near it, and it nestles into the back of the Arsenal net. Arsenal 0, Chelsea 1.
5: Arsenal didn't let that keep going for much longer. They've scored a goal as well. It's currently a 1-1 Arsenal and a Chelsea at the moment, 33 minutes in. I'm here until 6 o'clock to keep you in the loop with what's happening in the world of sport music on the way from the weekend. Right now, though, this is brand new from Ariana Grande. It's Hate That I Made You Love Me.
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0: Hit Music Lives on iRadio. That was insane challenge from the Bray Bass girl band. That is Florence Road with brand new music from them. 7563. It's time for me to give you an update on the Premier League. iRadio's hit at four. Turn it up. Arsenal, they have equalised against Chelsea. Here is Ryan Bramlow with the latest on that.
1: Kai Havertz has shrunk the Gunners level after a terrific response from an early blow inside 2 minutes here. Morgan Rodgers fired Chelsea ahead. Reverse set piece of the afternoon. Drilled fatally low into Rye's left corner from the edge of the box. But Arsenal have responded with a champion spirit and Kai Havertz has punctured home the equaliser here. Arsenal on top. Arsenal 1, Chelsea 1.
0: Chelsea, they're currently sat fourth place and Arsenal's second place in the match. They're just went in to have a time. I'm here until 6 o'clock to keep you in the loop, as well as playing you an Irish track from a fella from Galway who just continues to go from strength to strength constantly. He's coming up after Taylor Swift because she's next.
2: €305,000. Let that sink in.
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That was Genasi and Black Magic on iRadio, where hit music lives. Also, here at iRadio, we absolutely love playing fresh Irish music. And if you love the sound of that, you're absolutely going to adore iRadio's All Irish for Ciarán O'Connor. It happens every single Sunday night from 10 o'clock. It's nothing but back-to-back uninterrupted Irish music, shining a spotlight on the incredible musical talent we have inside this country. Here's an example of one of the songs he'll be playing for you. This fella, he is from County Galway. He's constantly just going from strength to strength, and I am delighted and so excited to see you and continue to grow. This is Jamie McIntyre. So

0: Robbie, Oisín and Ross. There are the three Buachaillí who make up that fantastic Irish band Amble. And the fellas, they took to their socials 3 days ago and said that song, The Swell, was number one in Ireland that day. What an incredible feeling. And another incredible feeling would be winning this.
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0: Maybe you're heading back to college this week if you are very best luck, but it is very expensive. If you want to get yourself, firstly, accommodation is through the roof, a laptop, outfits, new wardrobe, nights out, everything all adds up and it's so expensive. Wouldn't you fancy winning yourself €305,000? Well, that's the number in iRadio's cash machine and it is going to be won this coming Friday. If you're not in, you can't win. 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I am just letting you know it is going to cost you €2.50 as well as your standard message rate to play. 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You're playing across the Go Loud network of stations. Everything you need to know is on iradio.ie. It is really important to get that entry in by 3 o'clock on Friday. That is when someone will be picked, and Barry Dunn will make a very important phone call. If he rings you, answer your phone within 5 rings and tell him this number, €305,000. You do all those things, you will be our next big winner of more Very Best Luck.
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2: 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I need to get this off my chest. Started a new job a few weeks ago. 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She calls me Sausage. It really annoys me. 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

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She's incredible. This is Alicia Grace with Bloodstream. Maybe I

the Cliffs on iRadio. That was Gracie Abrams with A Look at My Life. Come here to me if you're heading back to college, or maybe you're starting college for the very first time. There's a college special on iRadio's group chat this Tuesday with Valerie McHugh. You don't want to miss out on this. She's talking about

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4: Germany's far-right AfD above 40% and traitors has another murder on the cards. I'm Chloe, here's what's happening. But first, there are fresh calls for Ireland to have a full-time minister for defence. It comes amid a testing time for Irish security, with the country hosting the EU presidency as well as awaiting the arrival of US President. Donald Trump is due to meet President Catherine Connolly on Saturday before travelling to his golf resort in Doombeg. Currently, the defence minister role is held by Helen McIntyre, with the duties shared alongside trade and foreign affairs. Airport safety and security auditor and former Lieutenant Colonel Kevin Byrne says Ireland also needs its own secret service.
5: You can't take security seriously if you don't have a full-time minister for defence like that. That's just one thing like that. Nor do we have a secret service. And people say, stop banging on about that. But you have a filtered system from the Garda Síochána and the military service. And they're both very good like that. But we don't have what every other country west of Albania has. And that's the civil-run civil service to filter the stuff out and give it to the appropriate ministers and say, this is our assessment of what goes on. These are the threats.
4: Germany's far-right AfD is on course for a historic breakthrough in a regional election in the eastern state of Saxony-Anhalt. Exit polls are expected shortly, with pre-election surveys pushing the AfD above 40%, well ahead of the country's governing Christian Democrats. The result could pave the way for Germany's first far-right state government since the Second World War. However, other parties have ruled out working with AfD. Gardaí investigating a fatal hit and run on the Clare Limerick border say they're interested in speaking to the driver of a car they've identified. 16-year-old Brian Lowe died after he was found unresponsive on the roadside at Cottage Cross near Clunlara shortly after 11 o'clock on Friday night. He had been cycling an e-bike at the time. The driver of the other vehicle left the scene. Gardaí are now appealing for the driver or occupants of a gold-colour Skoda Octavia with the registration number 05C5982, which was driven in the vicinity of Clunlara Castle Connell between 6 p.m. on Friday and 11 a.m. on Saturday, to come forward. Elsewhere, Gardaí continue to investigate a separate hit and run in Rathkeel, County Limerick, yesterday afternoon, in which a 2-year-old boy was killed. A man in his 30s was later arrested on suspicion of driving under the influence of an intoxicant. The founder of Maternal Mental Health Initiative says postnatal care in Ireland is insufficient. Postnatal care typically ends here at around 6 weeks, and the A Year of Care campaign is calling for it to be extended to 1 year. It comes in the wake of Lindsay Clancy's trial in the US, in which former nurse admitted to strangling her 3 children at their Massachusetts home in 2023. The case, which could face a retrial after a jury failed to reach a verdict earlier this week, sparked international debate on the subject of postpartum care.

0: Eilish Gormley, founder of Ardu, says most mental health issues peak 6 months after birth.
1: What we know from the research actually is that postnatal depression peaks in postnatal depression and anxiety often peak 6 months and 1 year postpartum. So really it's that checkup at 6 weeks is insufficient for looking after a mother.
0: The Traitors Ireland is back tonight with another murder case on the hands. Last Tuesday's cliffhanger saw traitors Carla Fanula and Pádraig Kay in the conclave mulling over who to get rid of next. Following an action-packed first week with some shock decisions, the trio teased a softer murder this time around. Ian, Aoife and Saoirse were among the names on the shortlist to be sent home from the castle this evening.
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0: Brighter spells with patches of rain, highest temperatures of 18 to 22 degrees. 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
3: Hello, the August Falls Rathquig Eye Radio's Big 40, Leah Hogarty and Jalata Goodley, and Moy a Quag. By Majikora Suis Leshna Hauron is Far Satir by Anvanakul Annomaid Fontaines DC Ermialochachini Shin Olivia Rodrigo. 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

By an Vanicule Airnox Shaw, ag Shenam Islain Castle, fat go hiha, imi mehav on Blaine Shahogan, vi Mihal Shane Agusella, ag tours mach ticket done on gig all war shot around shopping. And my shabig dull? Well, by she go hintach, Chifon Paints DC.

On our own it's on Nachot Erna Mian Hoshield Zafriera Malcolm Todd August Earrings I give it a truck of Shea Radio and Ochina Will Hate Music. Iglana Rylet and Shane Lissa Togamanish Tobibi Rexa August Faithless Erna Mialach Achini Ishin Casey Musgraves August Dry Spell I give it a truck of Kuig Nogani Not.

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0: Tá a géisi le iRadio's Big 40, Lumsa, Leah, Hogarty and Chalata, agus tamaidí cuar suas leis na hauran is fear sa tír. 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I will
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3: So lads, picture the scene. You're in a nice restaurant. A load of you. The food was great and the crack. And now comes the science bit. Splitting the bill. So, who had what? Did you have a starter? 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

Tashi fo securitana Ella Langley choosing Texas to give it a fair hot. Tas Sunny Federa agus Becky Hill era miala chachini eishin. Is even lame, is even lame, is even lame. La Bella Kay give it a fair shot.

0: is Even Law on Hour on Shin. Leah Hogarty and Jalata, La iRadio's Big 40 are Nitha Donig Show. So much Bioknach Lapali 3 on Shane Lissa's Hogum. Ach, Tokyoler Mialach, Asan Far Asan Mullingar, Niall Horan, Achini Shin, Gracie Abrams, August, Look at My Life. No, gone, Nina.
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Hello there, both Arash Pagai Radio's Big 40, Lumsa, Leah Hogarty. Pomaja Kurasua Sleshna Hauron is Fjar Satir. Okay, am I a giver a hand on Shakuncha? Melissad, Inish Summer 087-1102-107, the Nile Horan Aram Yellow. Okay, Kusu Arish, like Gracie Abrams. Look at my life, I give it a fair cooig.

Beidir an Auron is fear lump we law her should tame impala August loser give it a fair three and ish though should Alyssa Grace bloodstream and give it a fair dough.

0: tá muid láfalí tríd an sin le a tag man nacht tá árán an taura I múthúr am ar mheach another agus 54 Ultra talk to you a chiní é sin an árán atá in nacháit ar TikTok fuara. Hey, give it a fair.
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0: on Bonacure, Collinoan off Pill Vonthon, to Florence Road. 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

0: Cosha Gohintok, somber, like my body isn't ready. 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Vishay Gohintok, egg electric picnic. August Byshake Shannon in Malahide Castle. Me mehavon bling jahogan. August Hotuanan, go ticket a bunnyha. Take the at This Is I Radio or Instagram. On an all at all. August Ganairi on Solat. Kokyol Nua egg Sienna Spyro or Mialoch, I give it a hand egg. Akiniashin, Kyole or Nochither, Calvin Aris, August Jazzy. Satisfy, give it a doye.
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0: Sotha Gaisla, iRadio's Big 40. August, how much bjognach on? KMI, I give her a hien and shachfan sha. 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To Ariana Grande, August Coulter, miyalach nog on a not.
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4: 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Leah Hogarty and Jalata. August Homage Kurasus. Leshna Hauron is Fjar Satir. It's a soyan ish. Let throwback intoch. Either the Chainsmokers, August Coldplay. Something just like this on iRadio.

0: Leah Hogarty on Chalata, La I Radio's Big 40. August Thomas Biog Nachon, Lesh on Shane Lissa Togman Nuts, by Majig Bug Arai, Godzin Nakuig Hauron is Fiar Satir, Akamai Ig Iver Ahean. Well, the clue more Ogum Diev, Ta on Fuckle Green is Jack and Anam on Auron Shin. On Melissad, Inish Thummer 087-1102-107, by Mayor Rash, La Kingfisher, Shakira August Burna Boy, Die Die, give it a Kuig. I
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0: Ceolaíntach nua idir Jessica Brett agus Marty Guilfoyle agus by Marty Arash on Seachtain sa Thugann le iRadio's 6 to 6. Tá sé gothaíntach, so bí a gí an. Ar éin nos ag lanarai leis an Shane Lester agus dí ifir a trí. 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

Bishi the Chinam sa three arena written chachtan agus hulame garoshia the da hreta chip cat isle animal I give it a do on chachtan sha and ish gobli iver ahi and toshi there arish chuk you gel moving to the sun I give it a hand.

by Mayor Ashley. Nice Mogan Aharon is Fiorce Thier on Shacht and Shahuggan. Achanish, so Valerie McHugh are on Mialachla iRadio's group chat. 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
8: I hope you're having a lovely weekend. We had a really big week on the show. Lots of great moments to revisit. One of the conversations we had was about the bus and train tickets going to cost more from the 1st of January. That was breaking news on Thursday. The National Transport Authority announced they're going up by 15% for adult fares from January. You were weighing in on it. I'll revisit some of that conversation after Miley Cyrus right now. Slater and Dance on my radio.

0: Sky Radio's Group Chat with Valerie McHugh. And this week we spoke about the big news in the transport world. Bus and train tickets are going to cost more from the 1st of January. The National Transport Authority's new pay structure is going to see the average adult ticket rise by 15%. We shared some of your thoughts on the show this week. Leah, in my absence over the last couple of days, you have been expressing your anger towards the NTA and some of the decisions that they've come out with.
1: Yes, Valerie, yesterday they said they were hoping to allow small animals on public transport from next year. I think that's a bit ridiculous. Now they are increasing the price of using public transport.
0: Seems to be going down like a lead balloon.
1: It absolutely is.
0: Like, never mind what you think or what I think or what a significant amount of texters have said. How's it going down with public interest groups?
1: Not well at all. SIP2 was called in the government for them to foot the bill of the increase. They're saying that it'll worsen the cost of living crisis, it'll undermine the climate policy and inevitably affect pay negotiations across the public and the private sectors. I was looking at the commuter coalition groups in a joint statement. The Galway, Dublin, Cork, Limerick and Drogheda ones have said that it'll amount to a cost of over 2 million euro a day. I didn't think it would cost that much, but I suppose they're the people using it all the time. They released a joint statement, as I said, and the most powerful line from it, I think, was this one. They said, as you cram onto a crowded train or get passed by a full bus in the rain this winter, remember that the government is glad to raise your fares and to use your money. They promised for service improvements on the petrol that you don't burn.
0: Strong words.
1: Very strong words. Of course, all the opposition parties of government were also putting their statements out as well. They were describing it as a slap in the face and they were saying it's absolutely unacceptable.
0: What have listeners been saying this evening on all of this and whether or not we are in any support towards these fare increases? Patrick was in touch on 087 1102 107.
2: It'd be fine if the infrastructure was there that they could ride it, but half the time buses don't show up or are cancelled. Trains, you can't guarantee that they're going to be pulling in to the station on time or not. If they're going to increase in public transport for the price of it, because they'd be thinking, oh, public transport would be getting a lot popular, that they can start increasing it. Going by that logic, then driving would become less popular, so why don't they decrease the fuel if they're going to be thinking that way?
0: That's an interesting point.
1: I'm surprised by Hayley's response. She said, ah, lads, it's not the worst. It's not a crazy amount of money. People need to realise costs go up. People are being a bit dramatic. Hayley, we're paying an awful lot of tax in this country to have a public transport system that's not that great, in my opinion.
0: Gary on Facebook says, thankfully the train tickets here in Donegal are staying the same. That has got a lot of likes, as you can imagine. We've got a lot of text messages to that effect this evening. Dan on socials has said, it's still very cheap compared to taxis or Ubers.
1: That is true, but at least taxis and Ubers can drop you to the door. Sam in Roscommon says, we're constantly being told to leave the car at home and use buses and trains, but there needs to be an incentive to do that. If it's getting more expensive and the service isn't reliable, people are going to go looking at their car again and think it's worth paying for the petrol to have a bit of comfort.
0: I can see why this is happening, okay? I can see the logic that's behind it or the reasoning. You know, you can see, you know,
1: everything is getting more expensive.
0: Yeah. It's just such a slap in the face to the consumer because everything genuinely feels like it's going up except our wages. You're spending more on groceries, you're spending more on your petrol, you're spending more on your car. If you're trying to find a place to rent, sure God, you'd be scared to look at the prices because it's just going up everywhere. You can't afford to buy a house in this economy for a lot of people. Shall I go on? Do you know? So it's just, I think that's what's getting to people because
1: it's frustrating that we're always being told that we need to reach our climate targets and use public transport. And I think that's what's annoying people most. It's that we're always being told to use public transport, but now it's so expensive. But it's going to be
0: expensive. And now it's more expensive. Yeah. You can get involved in the conversation weekdays from 6 on iRadio's group chat. On the way, Leah was in a couple of days for me this week, covering in the presenter seat. She was speaking about apprenticeships on Wednesday and was joined by Katie O'Connell, who's in the middle of her metal fabrication apprenticeship. She's been sharing her journey working in a male-dominated industry on her TikTok. A snippet from that conversation is playing in a few minutes' time. First, he was unreal at EP. It's Role Model. High Hopes 3000 on iRadio.

0: Buzz Group Chat. Leah was in for me this week, chatting about apprenticeships on Wednesday. She was joined by Katie O'Connell, who's in the middle of her metal fabrication apprenticeship. She's been sharing her journey working in a male-dominated industry on her TikTok, Katie Fabricates.
1: There can still be a bit of a stigma that apprenticeships are for people who aren't as bright in school or for people who don't get enough points to go to college. But that's not the case. What would you say to someone who thinks that an apprenticeship is just like a second choice option?
2: To put it nicely on the radio, I'd say that they need to grow up and get more educated. I think that opinion is very dated. It doesn't suit nowadays at all. That might have been the case, 10, 20 years ago. That might have been true, but nowadays, not at all. I don't think people realise how much the trades world affect society and where society would be without them. They wouldn't be as comfortable, and it's not a second choice. Some people want to do this. I wanted to do this. This was my first choice. I did well in the Leaving Cert, but it was my choice and I didn't want to use the points, so that's fair enough.
1: And do you think you had enough guidance in school to lead you towards a trade? I know I went to an all-girls school and we weren't told about many apprenticeships at all. So it was kind of crossed off our list before we even got to know about it.
2: Yeah, it's kind of a yes and no answer, to be honest. The school itself, no. But I was lucky that I had a career guidance counsellor and I booked a session with him privately, and he was the one that suggested an apprenticeship, and it just opened my eyes. I didn't realise that was even an option. And I don't think people realise that trades aren't the only apprenticeship out there. There's so many more that I never knew. I thought it was just the trades, but no. Definitely, if you have a career guidance counsellor, go see them. I 100% recommend everyone to go see them, even if you think that you don't need them. But I think it should be publicised more in schools. It should be talked about more. It should be advertised more. College is not the only option.
1: College definitely isn't the be-all and end-all. Do you think the Irish government are doing enough to encourage people to join apprenticeships and trades in particular when they're so highly in demand right now?
2: I know. I do think they are. I don't think they're doing enough advertising. I think college is its main focus. I do think they play a huge role in apprenticeships, especially with financial support. They control what apprentices get in regards to travel support and accommodation support, whether it's fair or not, that's up to the public to decide. But they play a huge role, but I feel like they need to do more.
0: You can hear that back on the Go Loud app. Elsewhere, Leah was also speaking to registered dietitian Sinead O'Donovan about hitting nutrition goals while on a budget, particularly handy if you're heading back to college. Some of that chat is ahead. Dua Lipa to play to after Becky Hill next. Ready?
3: In the studio every day, Cooper keeps cranking up the aircon. So when Cooper tells me to just put on a jacket, he's basically benefiting from decades of institutionalized thermostat sexism.
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5: Have you just made that up, phrase?
3: 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The standard model used to set office temperatures was based on the metabolism of a 40-year-old, 70-kilogram weight man.
4: 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What? Sorry, just asking. Don't does he not learn down the ask? Can you question me? Yeah. Like this? Yeah. Should explain it.
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0: iRadio's group chat. Producer Leo was covering for me a few days this week. And if you are like most people right now, struggling to get your nutrition back on schedule after a very busy summer, Leo was speaking to registered dietitian Sinead O'Donovan this week all about hitting nutrition goals on a budget.
1: If someone listening to this is starting college or maybe going back to college, they're probably thinking, I'm working on a budget here. I don't have lots of money to spend on fresh fruit, fresh veg all the time for all my meals. What advice would you have for someone who is looking to get a balanced diet on a budget?
2: And this is a really important one, because I think sometimes, you know, there's no question food is expensive now. The cost of living is expensive. But we don't always have to go for the expensive things when we're in a supermarket. And, you know, things like organic, it doesn't mean that they're actually more nutritious than the own brand option. So when it comes to, say, fruits and vegetables, frozen is just as nutritious as fresh. And you will notice, say, with berries, frozen berries are much cheaper. And as well, if you're, say, in a house share with other people and you're kind of making meals for yourself, that can be really helpful because it prevents a lot of food waste as well. We know, if you're only eating berries for yourself, sometimes they can go off before you even get a chance. So opting for frozen is good. Also trying to buy in season. So a lot of times they'll be fresh, but they often will be on offers as well. So that's, and then, you know, they're not being imported, so they're Irish based. So they're often good ones to go for. Trying to go for specials. You know, lots of supermarkets will alternate their fruits and vegetables and have different things on offer. And that's a really good way to try new vegetables. I always tell clients, go in, see what's on offer and try to pick up that. And especially if it's a new vegetable, it's a good way to try something new that we don't often tend to do. Some cheap, I suppose, ingredients like eggs. Eggs are really versatile and they're also quite cost effective as well. So you could have eggs for breakfast, and then you can also make eggs, you know, in the evening if you come in after a long day at lectures at school and whip up an omelette, you know, with some brown bread, and that's a balanced meal. Tinned products are brilliant too, like peas, chickpeas, lentils, anything like that. 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Don't forget frozen, and then go for tinned products too. 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
0: 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In a few minutes, I'm playing you one of the Electric Picnic headliners from last weekend. Adam Port as well. After Taylor Swift next.
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Silver Bump is ahead on iRadio's Green Shot now. First, where were you when this guy played to Stradbally in the pouring rain at Electric Picnic last week? What a moment.

0: group chat with myself, Valerie McHugh. I'll be back with producer Leah from 6 tomorrow evening. In the meantime, Kieran O'Connor's ahead, soundtracking iRadio's All Irish. He's playing you brand new Liliana, Breadcrumbs, some Lee James too, after Amble. And The Swell kicks us off next.
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music from Kira Lawless. Lee James on the way, also a little later, some Maverick Sabre coming your way. But shall we begin with the boys who are fresh off the Electric Picnic main stage? 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

I like Lily Allen. It's called Breadcrumbs on iRadio's All Irish Now, a beautiful track which is all about doing what's right for you and not letting anyone else tell you how your life should go. 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

0: if it feels right. Could be us, could be dancing.
1: I really like that. John Lucas' latest track, Could Be Dancing, on iRadio's All Irish. It always reminds me of the Kooks every time I hear it. Remember the Kooks from like 20 years ago? Whatever happened to them? Who cares? Because it's all about John Luke. Could Be Dancing, iRadio's All Irish with Kieran O'Connor. And on the way, we love Femi here at iRadio. We love the fact that this track called Noble was massive all around the world. Then the kid Leroy decided to pop himself on it, and like he helped, but it's all about Femi and Noble. 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
1: Maverick Sabre, 11 iRadio's All Irish with Kieran O'Connor. And this man, not just one day in the Three Olympia in February, but a second added because the first sold out. Dave Lofts, I'm All Yours, iRadio. It's All Irish.

0: What's up, banger? Kavina, John Gibbons, Wave Around Your Heart, iRadio's All Irish. I love summertime because it's all about John Gibbons releasing massive bangers. Right, sit tight, because on the way. Music from Khaki Kid with Easy Does It. This upbeat banger is coming for you. Even though it's late in the Sunday, you can still dance wherever you are. You can still have a bop around your car, in work, whether you're at home, whatever you're doing. As well as Khaki Kid, I got Chase and Abby. And Cahill Fitz all on the way as well.
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This is the place that wants to play your music. If you're an Irish musician, at This Is iRadio, that is our Instagram. Head over there, send me your music, tell me a little bit about you. And next week on the show, I could be playing your track right here. 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

0: off. Hey Sarah, though. The music from the boys who just had a summer of their dreams, and mine as well, touring North America, where they went from everywhere, Detroit, Chicago, LA, San Fran, Seattle, and they're back to relax. Kingfisher.
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Lawrence Road, 7563 iRadio's All Irish on the 31st of October. Not only is it Halloween, but it's also the day that I get to see the script in the Three Arena, and I can't wait for them. 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First off, Jamie McIntyre, Reason I Try. 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

0: Marianne Eye Radio's All Irish. This day last week, they closed the main stage in Stradbally. And as they did that, they put up a QR code in front of the 80,000 people there. You scanned it, and it brought you to the information that they were playing Slane Castle in June 2027 with special guests Madra Salik, Hayley Williams, Damo Dempsey. Slane Castle, if you were lucky enough to get tickets to see Fontaines there, I'm very bloody jealous. Anyway, on the way! A bit of Niall Horan and Tastes So Good. It's on the way next for you here at iRadio. Hang tight.
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Her third single of 2026. It's called Talk Too Much on iRadio's All Irish. Now, a trio I never knew that I needed, but now it happened. I'm bloody delighted. Femi teaming up with Khaki Kid. Also teaming up with Brick Nasty. Take a trip, iRadio. This is

0: Paddy Keys, 12:15 on iRadio's All Irish with Kieran O'Connor. I say it a lot, but I'm genuine when I do say it. Here on iRadio's All Irish, we want to support Irish musicians from all around the country. 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If you're making rock music in your garage with your band, I want to play your track on iRadio's All Irish. If you're a bedroom producer who sits there on a software on your own with your headphones on creating banging dance tracks, I also want to play that. Maybe you make drill. I want to hear some Irish drill. It's simple. At This Is iRadio, that is our Instagram. Head over there. Send me your music. Tell me a little bit about yourself. And next week on the show, I can be playing your track right here. Okay, hang tight. On the way, Amble. We'll get on Lisa Murray. And Jazzy's back with her latest track. Playing next for you here at I.
1: €305,000. Let that sink in.
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0: Emma's cash machine.
1: 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That'd be a lie. I went on a few dates that were fine, forgettable. And that's dating, isn't it? But then I met Dara, and it just clicked. Go Dating doesn't promise magic. It just gives you a chance to meet real people who are actually looking for the same thing. And you can't ask for more than that, can you? Go on, take a chance.
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Rogers and Dave Tracy. Need Me on iRadio's All Irish, a dance banger for you. I love a bit of Irish dance music. This is iRadio. This is All Irish with Kieran O'Connor. And this day last week, you were in a mucky field in Stradbally. There was rain. There was crack. There was also Amble on the main stage. And I just watched a video on their Instagram, which is at Amble Official. Them singing and 80,000 people singing back. I got goosebumps, so I can only imagine how the lads felt when that happened. Here are the boys, Amble, Last Rites on iRadio. It's All Irish. My word.

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4: Look, I'm not going to tell you I found the one in a week. 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I went on a few dates that were fine, forgettable. And that's dating, isn't it? But then I met Dara, and it just clicked. 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

of Sunday in the park with George. It follows the exit of his Wicked co-star Ariana Grande, who recently revealed she'd be taking a step back from public life. In a statement, he said Ariana is one of his dearest friends and his support is unwavering for her. The production's due out next year. Meanwhile, Ariana is seen in a trailer for a new film, Fokker in Law, being hooked up to a lie detector machine ahead of its release in November. It's 26 years since the first movie in the comedy series came out. The singer's joining the cast as Ben Stiller's character's soon-to-be daughter-in-law. Netflix have announced a docu-series about the late Matthew Perry. The one about Matthew Perry will focus on the Friendster's life and career in a three-part series. His sister Mia will be the key narrator in the show, which will also include some of the actor's lifelong friends and creative collaborators. It's not yet revealed if any of his friends' co-stars will appear in the series. It'll drop on Netflix on October 27th. Joey King says Zendaya has inspired her recent red carpet looks. She's currently on the press run for her upcoming film, Practical Magic 2, alongside Sandra Bullock, Nicole Kidman, and Maisie Williams. Speaking to Entertainment Tonight, Joey said she loves method dressing and that Zendaya is the blueprint. She added that she's having a lot of fun with her stylist. Taylor Swift's husband, Travis Kelce, described their wedding as magical, so much fun, and a night they'll never forget. Speaking on the series premiere of his podcast, New Heights, the American football star says batting phones allowed their more than 1,000 guests to be in the moment and present. Actor Adam Sandler officiated the ceremony in July at Madison Square Garden in New York. Jay-Z has serenaded his wife Beyoncé during his first UK gig in almost a decade. The rapper led fans at London's Tottenham Hotspur Stadium in a rendition of Happy Birthday as she waved and blew kisses from the crowd. The show also featured surprise appearances from the Fugees, actor Idris Elba, and fellow rapper Giggs. Hugh Jackman describes his experience of making The Death of Robin Hood in Ireland as a gift. The Australian actor told RTÉ Entertainment, "I still have Irish mud on my body somewhere." Filming took place in Antrim, Down and Tipperary, featuring iconic landmarks like the Rock of Cashel. The Death of Robin Hood is in cinemas now. Maura Higgins has been announced as the new host of I'm a Celeb, She Get Me Out of Here in the US. The Love Island star from Longford, who's currently training for Dancing with the Stars US, will host the American reboot with her Tracer's co-star Rob Rush. The program is set to air on Peacock next year. The news comes after she was announced as the host of the Blind Date reboot in the UK. Singer-songwriter Sorca Richardson is set to release her third album this week. She drops Draw the Outline on the 11th of September. The Dublin artist has upcoming shows in Ireland and the UK, including dates in Dublin, Belfast and London. Trevor Nelson has confirmed he will return to host his BBC Radio 2 show today after undergoing surgery for a brain tumor. The 62-year-old broadcaster shared a post to Instagram in June saying he was taking a break from work to deal with health issues. In another post in August, Nelson said his world was turned upside down when he found out he had a tumor. Nelson appeared on Sarah Cox's breakfast show last week. He told her, "Over the next few weeks, I'm getting back to where I belong." Harry Potter tries out the sorting hat and plays Quidditch for the first time at Hogwarts in the latest trailer for the new TV series. The first season of the show was adapted from J.K. Rowling's first novel, Harry Potter and the Philosopher's Stone. It will premiere this Christmas on HBO Max. The average Irish holidaymaker spends €33 at the airport before even stepping foot on a plane. New research from Monzo Bank shows the so-called take-off tax rises to an average of €71 if you buy food, newsstand items and products in the pharmacy. Toiletries, medicine and snacks were the biggest airport expenses.

In the morning, with showers becoming heavy and persistent at times, highest temperatures of 14 to 18 degrees. For more, follow @ThisIsiRadio on socials.

Ah, good old Gavin James, Gone in the Morning on iRadio's All Irish. He had a bit of a summer where his poor old voice was gone. However, he got back in action, and I saw last week he was off in Switzerland, rocking out. And then this week he's back in Dublin with his dog Bruce, also kind of rocking out with a guitar on a couch. I love Gavin James live on Instagram. Right, this is iRadio, it's All Irish, and this is Carrie Baxter.

Molly Sherlock, I Don't Need Saving on iRadio's All Irish with Kieran O'Connor in a new era. I don't know if they're together anymore. This is pure speculation because there's not really much new music out of the lads. However, they're doing their own thing and they're making tracks separately. Bring back New Era, that's what I'm saying. A nice song from last summer for you. And All Night on iRadio.

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Saoirse Richardson, Grenadine. Hi, Radio's All Irish. It's Ciarán O'Connor. If you are an Irish musician, I want to play your track. I want to tell Ireland all about you. Next week on the show, you want your track here? It's quite simple. Head to our Instagram at This Is Irish Radio. Send me your music. Tell me a little bit about yourself. And next week on the show, I'll be playing your song.

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1: Chloe, here's what's happening. Jonathan Bailey has pulled out of the London revival of Sunday in the Park with George. It follows the exit of his Wicked co-star Ariana Grande, who recently revealed she'd be taking a step back from public life. In a statement, he said Ariana is one of his dearest friends and his support is unwavering for her. The production's due out next year. Meanwhile, Ariana is seen in a trailer for a new film, Fokker-in-Law, being hooked up to a lie detector machine ahead of its release in November. It's 26 years since the first movie in the comedy series came out. The singer joining the cast is Ben Stiller's character's soon-to-be daughter-in-law. Netflix have announced a docu-series about the late Matthew Perry, the one about